Today is the day. It's finally here. New episodes of Ted Lasso available. Don't tell me. I think I'm going to get to watch some of them today, but you know how the day can kind of unravel. Can we talk about it next week? Let's just agree not to talk about it till next week. And you're probably thinking, Dylan, there's going to be spoilers everywhere tomorrow. Oh, I know.

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I say you look so fine that I really wanna make you mine. 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

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I said, you look so fine that I really wanna make you mine. Come on and get your kicks. Now you don't need a

Dave Grohl of the Foo Fighters and Queens of the Stone Age have launched their tour. The videos look amazing. The set list is really tight. You know, at one point, Dave Grohl played drums on some of that Queens of the Stone Age stuff. So these guys are going to get along famously during this tour.

0: Are you tracking somebody on your phone? Thank you for listening. I'm Dylan. There's a list of things that have become socially acceptable in just the last decade. And we think back 10 years or even a little more than that. Tracking somebody on your phone? What? Are you stalking them? No. It's a tool now. We're going to talk more about this stuff in just a couple of minutes.
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5: Tonight brings mostly cloudy skies with lows in the low 60s, and fog is likely, cutting visibility to around a mile. Tomorrow, expect a mix of clouds and sun with highs near 78, then partly cloudy skies tomorrow night with lows again in the low 60s. Friday looks partly cloudy with highs in the low 80s, and as we head into Saturday, just a few clouds with highs near 80.
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0: Wake up every morning with me, Bravy, Greg, Menace, and Seabass. 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

Just a decade ago, I mean, people would have raised their eyebrow at you. Location sharing, tracking somebody on your phone. And maybe you feel this way too. I am so happy I grew up pre-social media, pre-cell phone. But I do get that it's a nice tool for parents. I completely understand. Constantly canceling plans is on here. There used to be a stigma about being a flake. But now when you bail on somebody, I guess it's considered self-care, protecting your peace. Okay. Profanity. Somebody said cursing. I don't appreciate how casual and acceptable swearing has become. It's everywhere now. Do you feel like you swear more now than you did 10 years ago? And obviously, you know, I don't curse when you and I are speaking because I don't want to get the station in trouble. I wouldn't say that I curse anymore, but I don't curse any less either.

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0: This is great news. Bruce Springsteen has revealed that his wife, Patty, is in remission after battling blood cancer for over 8 years. I bet the boss, and Patty included, but the rest of the E Street Band, I bet they celebrated. Good for her.
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6: Tonight brings mostly cloudy skies with lows in the low 60s, and fog is likely, cutting visibility to around a mile. Tomorrow, expect a mix of clouds and sun with highs near 78, then partly cloudy skies tomorrow night with lows again in the low 60s. Friday looks partly cloudy with highs in the low 80s, and as we head into Saturday, just a few clouds with highs near 80.
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think back to what you were doing at 18. Do you remember? I'm Dylan. I think I was just trying to get my poop in a group at that point. Guinness World Records has confirmed Nathan Thomas is the youngest male college professor in history. 18 years old. This guy's got a master's degree in electrical engineering. I don't know why we're just hearing about him now, but I guess now he's officially 21. And he's pursuing a law degree at the University of Miami. Can you imagine what this guy's going to be doing in his 40s?

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0: from Mr. Floyd for you accepting charge from the United States.
1: Thank you for choosing to listen to us today. I'm Dylan. You know, if you've been listening to me for any amount of time, I find farts hilarious, even though I'm a woman in her 40s. Spider-Man screening cut short by mystery fart odor. We will talk more about this in just a minute.

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I don't know about you. I think farts are hilarious. Unless I've paid some good money to go see the new Spider-Man movie and can't even sit through it because of the smell. There was a Columbian movie theater that was evacuated mid-screening new Spider-Man movie because the whole place filled with a big fart smell. Now, witnesses described the odor as strong-smelling farts. The exact cause remains unconfirmed, but there's video footage of this people pouring out of the theater. In fact, one guy fully dressed in a Spider-Man costume. Now, I'm not saying that Spidey likes to play tricks, but I would talk to the guy in the full Spider-Man costume first. Sir, did you bring in a stink bomb?

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0: Have you ever thought, oh, changing my shirt every day, it's so cumbersome, it's so tiresome. I wish I didn't have to do that. I'm Dylan, I've actually never thought that. But there's a new shirt that you can wear for a month without washing it. We'll talk more about this.
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4: Tonight brings mostly cloudy skies with lows in the low 60s, and fog is likely, cutting visibility to around a mile. Tomorrow, expect a mix of clouds and sun with highs near 78, then partly cloudy skies tomorrow night with lows again in the low 60s. Friday looks partly cloudy with highs in the low 80s, and as we head into Saturday, just a few clouds with highs near 80.
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wish you didn't have to change your shirt every day. I'm Dylan. No, I don't really find it an inconvenience, but here's this. A clothing company recently announced that a shirt that they're coming out with can remain odor-free for an entire month while wearing it every day. Naturally, they're not cheap. They're going to start at $79. I guess these t-shirts will not be available until November. They're going to come in three colors, navy blue, burgundy, dark green. Wait a second. Not available until November? Oh, well, isn't that convenient? So people are going to test these out in the winter? You know, if you want to prove your point, t-shirt company, I say you send these to a bunch of guys in Arizona, like in the middle of July. And then we'll see if it can hold up.

Are you into Phish? Do you like those jam bands? Phish has set 8 new fall shows before they do a Cancun residency in 2027. Now that to me sounds like a party. Phish in Cancun next year? It's not in the budget for me. I don't know about you, but that it does sound like fun.

Thank you. Thank you for choosing to listen to this radio station. It is not wasted on us. I know you've got a lot of options when it comes to stuff to listen to. So we mean that. I'm Dylan. I'm going to go. Can we talk again tomorrow? I'll be back at about the same time. Until then, take care of yourself.

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0: 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That's Ravy.
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3: Tonight, clouds dominate. Lows in the low 60s with fog and visibility around a mile. Tomorrow brings variable cloudiness. Highs near 78, then partly cloudy tomorrow night with similar lows in the low 60s. Friday looks like a mix of sun and clouds. Highs in the low 80s. Saturday stays fairly quiet, just a few clouds. Highs near 80. Sunday, showers may move in with potential for close to a quarter inch, highs again in the low 80s.
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6: Tonight, clouds dominate. Lows in the low 60s with fog and visibility around a mile. Tomorrow brings variable cloudiness. Highs near 78, then partly cloudy tomorrow night, with similar lows in the low 60s. Friday looks like a mix of sun and clouds, highs in the low 80s. Saturday stays fairly quiet, just a few clouds, highs near 80. Sunday, showers may move in with potential for close to a quarter inch, highs again in the low 80s.
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0: Overnight, look for mostly cloudy skies with lows near 62, and areas of fog could cut visibility down to about half a mile. Today stays cloudy with highs near 79, then tonight turns partly cloudy with lows in the mid-60s. Tomorrow, expect partly cloudy skies, highs near 83, and south winds around 10. Saturday brings a few clouds and similar highs in the low 80s. Sunday, keep an eye out for some showers with highs near 82.
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0: Overnight, look for mostly cloudy skies with lows near 62, and areas of fog could cut visibility down to about half a mile. Today stays cloudy with highs near 79, then tonight turns partly cloudy with lows in the mid-60s. Tomorrow, expect partly cloudy skies, highs near 83, and south winds around 10. Saturday brings a few clouds and similar highs in the low 80s. Sunday, keep an eye out for some showers with highs near 82.
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0: Overnight, look for mostly cloudy skies with lows near 62, and areas of fog could cut visibility down to about half a mile. Today stays cloudy with highs near 79, then tonight turns partly cloudy with lows in the mid-60s. Tomorrow, expect partly cloudy skies, highs near 83, and south winds around 10. Saturday brings a few clouds and similar highs in the low 80s. Sunday, keep an eye out for some showers with highs near 82.
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I said, but I'm tired. I've been walking all day. She said, that don't confront me. Long as I get my money and expired. Now next Friday I come out in Atherin, and out the door I went.

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0: Overnight, look for mostly cloudy skies with lows near 62, and areas of fog could cut visibility down to about half a mile. Today stays cloudy with highs near 79, then tonight turns partly cloudy with lows in the mid-60s. Tomorrow, expect partly cloudy skies, highs near 83, and south winds around 10. Saturday brings a few clouds and similar highs in the low 80s. Sunday, keep an eye out for some showers with highs near 82.
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0: Overnight, look for mostly cloudy skies with lows near 62, and areas of fog could cut visibility down to about half a mile. Today stays cloudy with highs near 79, then tonight turns partly cloudy with lows in the mid-60s. Tomorrow, expect partly cloudy skies, highs near 83, and south winds around 10. Saturday brings a few clouds and similar highs in the low 80s. Sunday, keep an eye out for some showers with highs near 82.
1: 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I'm Woody. That's Ravy.
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6: This morning brings mostly cloudy skies, highs near 79, with widespread fog dropping visibility to about half a mile. Overnight, clouds come and go with lows in the mid-60s. Tomorrow turns partly cloudy, highs in the low 80s, south winds around 10. Tomorrow night, a few clouds linger, lows again in the mid-60s. Saturday looks mainly sunny, highs in the low 80s. Sunday, we can't rule out rain with highs near 82.
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1: And now an announcement. 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In 1991, Dave Magnum and his late wife Lynn launched their first frequency 96.1 FM licensed to Toma. Now Magnum is moving into its second generation with Reed Magnum, his brother Ty, and Reed's wife Chelsea. Reed says his family's connection to WCOW dates all the way back to 1967.
2: Well, in June, my dad was inducted into the Wisconsin Broadcasters Hall of Fame, and it was in the video that WCOW was the first radio station he was ever in, and he was just 4 years old. His uncle, my great uncle, Len DeSomer, worked as an announcer, actually, at COW back in 1967, and he would let my dad sit in the studio with him while he was on the air. Fast forward to 1990, my parents attended their first Wisconsin Broadcasters Association dinner and sat next to Pink Rice, who at that time was part owner, station manager, and he was the famous voice of WCOW News. So we look forward to building upon that history.
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1: 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What up? 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
2: Due to the graphic nature of this program, listener discretion is advised. This is the Woody Show. Insensitivity training for a politically correct world. Class is now in session.
0: Hey, what's good, everybody?
3: Hey,
0: what's
3: up, bud?
0: It is Thursday. It is August the 6th, 2026. We are the Woody Show.
1: Yep. Yeah.
0: Woody, Greg, hey. Menace, Gina Grant. Uh-huh. We got Seabass. We got Sammy.
3: Hello.
0: Jeff G is here. We got Morgan, our associate producer. Vaughn, our video producer. Dumbass Tyler is here. We got Bort. We got Menji. Phones are open, 877-44-WOODY. You can send us a text. Do that over to 22987. Seabass has something for us to get us started.
4: Seabass is Dugan News.
5: Oh, Dugan News. Here we go.
6: Dugan News. It's
0: Seabass.
4: Thanks, AI.
0: Oh,
4: that's
3: upsetting.
0: Seabass. Dugan News.
4: Try again on that one.
7: Why do I sense that we're going to hear about dogs dying here?
4: Oh, we're not going to do that, Greg.
7: Oh,
4: we're going to hear about...
7: It's such a sad song.
4: So I've gone around... Well, it's because they're so cherished in our hearts.
0: Yeah, little babes.
7: They are angels.
4: So I've gone around the country and the world and found stories of Dugans and their owners that are uplifting.
7: Okay, good.
4: Greg, and powerful. We're going to start WCNC Charlotte.
7: Okay.
4: Little boy Jamie and his little baby, Tucker.
0: Tucker, okay, here we go.
8: It's just a baby.
9: Jamie and Tucker have always been inseparable. The two were at home with Jamie's grandparents and sister Gemma, not far from Asheville, when a mudslide slammed into their house.
10: I was on the couch, then the house mudslided and I face-planted into a wall.
9: Grandma ended up on the roof, but Jamie was thrown under the stairs in a pile of rubble about...
0: Grandma ended up on the roof?
7: On the roof.
3: My God.
4: She just tosses that out casually.
0: Yeah, kid got smoked in the face.
7: Hits a wall.
4: House got mudslided.
0: Yeah, mudslided.
9: Grandma mudslided.
10: It was scary. I thought I was all alone. No one else. I thought they died.
9: His best hope? His best friend.
10: Tucker, he was above me, on top of it, and he was barking.
8: It's just a baby.
9: Tucker stayed put until firefighters arrived.
0: This is not their report.
4: Yeah. No, this is I've repackaged it for Dugan News.
0: Oh,
4: yeah. So it's their report with that. It's my music.
7: It's,
4: and
7: it's made better.
11: You enhanced it.
4: Thank you.
0: Boy. I was going to say, there's no way that WCNC.
7: Just a baby. That would make news so much better.
10: On top of it, and he was barking.
8: It's just a baby.
9: Tucker stayed put until firefighters arrived and used chainsaws to dig Jamie out.
10: It probably would have died if it wasn't for Tucker.
9: Yep. The siblings had used their allowance money to pay for Tucker 3 years ago, saving the dog days before he was to be put down at a shelter.
10: And he was the last dog there, and when he saw us, he just ran right up to us.
12: So you rescued Tucker?
10: Yeah, he rescued me.
3: My heart was made of stone until that last
4: Thank
3: moment.
4: Thank you.
0: I hate that line. I hate that bumper sticker. Who rescued who?
4: It's
0: very sweet, and I think it's nice that you did that, but I just don't like the bumper sticker.
4: I know. And it's grammatically incorrect. It's whom, not who.
0: Yeah. Oh, wow. That really ruined
3: That's
0: it.
3: The part that
7: That's
3: really
7: why Woody hates it.
0: Yeah, well, that's the first thing that comes to mind when I see
4: it. That's Dugan News. Jamie and Tucker.
0: Oh, babe.
4: He would have died.
7: So sweet.
0: Oh, babe.
4: Had to stand on a paddle rubble and grandma's on the roof.
7: Yeah. I mean, literally saved
4: her. Wow. Okay. So speaking
0: of what happened to grandma, we never heard anything.
4: She's still on the
7: roof. She's up on the
4: roof. Oh,
11: yeah. Dead bitch.
4: All right. Let's go to WBRZ Baton Rouge.
0: All right.
4: A couple old ladies were out and a couple of neighborhood pit bulls wanted to
7: give kisses.
4: Give little kisses.
3: Oh, kisses. Oh.
0: Okay, see what happens.
8: It's just a baby.
13: Y'all need to hurry up and get here. Hurry up and get here. They're eating this woman.
14: On Tuesday, residents say a neighbor was walking down her driveway and fell. That's when two dogs living across the street attacked her. One resident saw the injuries. He says they were graphic.
15: The paramedic said that her left leg was tore up pretty good around her calf. Her right leg was bit. Her arm was bit. And and the dog bit on the back of the neck.
8: Just a baby.
14: Another neighbor said she was also attacked by these same dogs. She was too scared to come on camera, so her daughter agreed to speak for her.
1: Bitten my mom twice. My mom's 85 years old, and both times she required medical attention. And then mom said the lady just wasn't moving. My mama thought she was dead.
14: The sheriff says this isn't the first time those dogs have attacked a person, and the owner has been cited before.
5: She's been through the system already. She's been fined. Here we are again. Same dog, same situation.
13: Y'all need to hurry up and get here. Hurry up and get here. They're eating this woman.
8: Eat her just a baby.
7: Wait, it's a classic misunderstanding.
11: I missed kind of dog that was.
4: Well, you know what? They didn't say it, but I've got a photo there, Menace, of them wrangling that little baby.
7: Probably a chihuahua or a cocker spaniel. I didn't see the dog in the photo.
11: Actually, you did?
7: But it's a classic misunderstanding. Here. They said she fell down.
4: No.
7: So the dog was trying to help her.
4: It was CPR, yeah.
7: Like, oh,
3: with his mouth.
7: Let me give you kisses and drag you back to safety.
11: Greg, this dog looks a lot like your dog.
7: Oh, my dog's way cuter than that.
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8: This morning brings mostly cloudy skies, highs near 79, with widespread fog dropping visibility to about half a mile. Overnight, clouds come and go with lows in the mid-60s. Tomorrow turns partly cloudy, highs in the low 80s, south winds around 10. Tomorrow night, a few clouds linger, lows again in the mid-60s. Saturday looks mainly sunny, highs in the low 80s. Sunday, we can't rule out rain with highs near 82.
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0: This story I've been meaning to get to. It's really under a that sucks umbrella.
3: Okay.
0: But it's a story involving a fun accent.
4: Oh, that's good. Silver lining.
0: So, dude in Southern California keeps getting his plane stolen.
3: What?
0: Yeah.
4: Ow.
0: Yeah. So, it keeps getting taken out for a joyride, and then it shows up at a completely different airport. The name of the owner is Jason.
4: Uh-huh.
0: And here is the owner and a rep from the El Monte Police Department talking about finding the stolen plane at a different airport. Now, again, warning, fun accent ahead.
5: I take out the battery and come back to do same works. But the airplane is missing again.
6: It was just parked out in the tarmac, unoccupied. And in fact, it had a chain from the airplane down to the bolt on the ground.
0: Yeah, so yeah, that's just a tie down.
3: Uh-huh.
0: Those aren't locked or anything.
3: Right.
0: That's just a tie down.
4: Just
0: so, yeah, you can just unhook it and whatever and get going. Apparently, it was a woman.
3: Oh.
0: And she, like, took the plane, flew it. And then also did a repair.
7: Oh, really?
3: That's
7: like,
3: nice.
0: While she has
7: not bad.
0: But then just it landed at a different airport.
7: Yeah. All right. Okay, that's odd.
0: But he keep getting plane stolen.
7: Oh,
0: but
7: no.
3: Again.
4: Knowing the procedures, Woody, now that you know how to do this.
0: Yeah.
4: How can you take somebody else's plane and then would she not be in contact with the ground? Because you have to always be in contact with the towers,
0: sure.
4: Right?
3: For a stolen
4: so
3: plane.
4: If she says, you know, you identify by tail number, correct?
0: Correct. That's so, just the plane. But they don't know who's in the plane.
7: Yeah.
0: Like, they don't know that it's you flying.
4: Oh, it's not like the
0: plane. Oh, that's not your plane. They have no idea.
7: Does it have a set of keys?
0: Yes. That's the thing. Like, I'm not sure. Like,
7: she hotwired it.
0: Maybe she. Yeah. Did she hotwire
3: the
0: thing? No. This is not like some big, like, super technologically advanced plane.
4: Uh-huh.
0: It's, you know, it's a basic, like, I think it was like a Cessna or something.
7: Oh yeah,
0: but
7: it's pretty much a lawnmower with wings.
4: So when you put the key in the plane, this is gonna just pure ignorance. Do you turn it like a car, or do you push a button?
3: Fire it up.
4: Like, well, you literally like, go like and start
0: so
4: it.
0: The plane I'm getting is a push button start.
4: Oh, okay.
0: But yeah, same idea. So they do have both.
3: Right.
4: Okay.
3: Similar to cars that also have a push button or
4: I thought
3: key.
4: Maybe it was just buttons.
0: You kind of prime the engine and then you start it, and once it catches, you have to give it, like, you know,
7: thrust.
0: So, well, no, it's not thrust, but like it's called the mixture, like, so the air mixture with the fuel and everything else. So then it just catches and it goes.
3: That's crazy.
0: And then it starts up, and then, you know, you have to do some run up things to make sure the engine's all ready to go. And
4: so do all planes have keys?
0: Yeah.
4: Of some sort?
0: Yeah.
4: Okay.
3: Okay. This is the Sammy.

0: question, because she watches a lot of Hallmark movies.
1: Yes.
0: What if this ends up being like a meet cute? Like they end up dating, like, you're the one who still keeps stealing my plane.
2: With this guy?
0: Yeah.
2: Oh,
0: like, you think that's possible?
1: It could be. It depends on what they're stealing the plane for.
2: But you this is like an older guy. He's a retired guy.
0: Oh, damn.
2: I don't know if he's looking for love anymore.
1: Why wouldn't he?
2: Because he already has his love. It's this airplane. That's all he wants to do. He wants to be left alone.
1: She also shares the love for airplanes as well, clearly.
3: And he's getting free repairs.
0: Yeah, right. That's his problem.
4: And come back to do same works. But the airplane is missing again.
5: It was just parked.
2: Missing again.
6: Sounds like an inside job, like somebody who works at one of these airports. Or a mechanic.
0: It would have to be.
2: Got a that sucks story. Did you hear the story, man? This is terrible. The Russian model, the TV personality, former Miss Universe competitor. Would you say it? Alexandrova?
0: Alexandrinova?
2: Yeah. So she died. She and her husband were in a car crash with a moose.
0: Yeah.
2: Oh, on the highway, the moose went through the windshield and slammed into her.
3: Damn.
2: And she didn't survive her injuries. But 30 years old. That just happened over the weekend, man.
3: I saw the post. I didn't realize it was a moose.
2: Yeah.
0: Went through the windshield.
2: The moose went through the windshield.
0: Ksenia Alexandrova.
2: Yeah.
6: When we were in Alaska, I was hoping to see a moose because I've never seen one in person. And people who have seen them tell me that they're 3 times bigger than you'd think.
2: Oh, they're huge.
6: Right. Yeah.
2: They're massive.
6: Experienced.
2: Yeah.
6: Wow.
2: A meteorite crashed through the roof of someone's house in Georgia.
6: Damn. Okay.
2: This happened back in June, but it's been identified as a 4.56 billion year old rock.
0: My God.
2: So older than the Earth itself.
6: Whoa. That's so weird.
2: Yeah, it was caught on video, confirmed by NASA. Somehow there were no injuries from the incident.
6: You can sell that for bank.
0: Right.
2: Yeah.
6: Get a new house.
2: Yeah. That sucks.
6: I mean, it sucks.
2: Meteorite crashes through the house. Sucks. And then there was another story about, I guess they were doing some work and they were installing some new phone poles. And so they had this crane that they were using to do this work. And the crane fell into this person's house.
6: Oh.
3: That sucks.
2: And the name of the family is the Crane family.
1: Shut up.
2: No. I swear. Look it up. I swear to you. I think it was Virginia. Say crane crashes into Crane family house.
1: That's crazy. I do know someone whose last name is family. Crane.
2: And they were lifting telephone poles into place, and the crane fell over into the Crane house.
6: Well, yeah, my friend Frazier's last name is Crane.
2: It just happened last week. Is the story? There was a video I saw where these guys they were doing all this work, and you know they were trying to what do they call it? Fell a tree.
7: Yes, fell.
2: Is that technically how you say it, right?
7: Like, yeah, that's correct. Yeah.
2: So they're cutting this tree down, this big old tree, and you could tell these guys really thought they knew what they were doing. It kind of reminded me of the story that Greg told. Remember, you hired some guy to come cut a tree down, and you guys almost died.
6: Mega budget.
1: What?
2: Yeah, because Greg is trying to save like
1: $4.
6: Sure. And so I was trying to save like $400. And so thank you very much.
2: He got this guy, and he was gonna fell this tree that Greg had, and they put a rope around it, and he told Greg to pull it in this direction. Like, here, hold this rope.
6: I'm standing
1: over yourself.
6: I'm standing like 50 feet away, and I'm holding this rope as tight as I can, pulling the branch towards me while he cuts it. He thinks, it'll just kind of fall right in front of him. No, it went flying and missed my head by, I don't know, 2 inches.
7: That's because Greg's so strong.
6: I was pulling too hard. Muscles almost ripped out my arm.
3: Was he trying to save 4 cents? Was that right?
2: Something like that.
3: Yeah.
6: 4,000
2: between
6: cents.
2: Between 4 and 7 cents or something.
3: Yeah.
2: Anyway, so the video I was watching, these guys, and they're very, you know, they have all the stuff, and it's big ass tree next to this house, and there's all this space around all other areas. Well, when the tree finally started to fall, the one direction they didn't want it to fall is the direction it fell in.
0: Oh, no.
2: Right, and it just took this entire house out.
0: Oh, God.
6: And the family that lived there was the tree family.
2: The tree family. Did you find the story?
6: Yeah.
0: I haven't found it. Did you?
6: It said Crane meets Crane.
0: Yeah. Oh, there you go. There you go.
2: Now that's irony.
8: Woody sitting in a 9-piece chicken nugget somewhere in the studio. Can Menace find it before the... Never mind, he found it. The Woody Show. We'll be right back.
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2: 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In 1991, Dave Magnum and his late wife Lynn launched their first frequency 96.1 FM licensed to Toma. Now Magnum is moving into its second generation with Reed Magnum, his brother Ty, and Reed's wife Chelsea. Reed says his family's connection to WCOW dates all the way back to 1967.
3: Well, in June, my dad was inducted into the Wisconsin Broadcasters Hall of Fame, and it was in the video that WCOW was the first radio station he was ever in, and he was just 4 years old. His uncle, my great uncle, Linda Somer, worked as an announcer, actually, at COW back in 1967, and he would let my dad sit in the studio with him while he was on the air. 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
0: Another story in the news where this guy, he ended up in the hospital after he noticed he had some pus discharge coming from his torso.
2: Hot.
0: No chest pain. Zero chest pain. No difficulty breathing. All his vitals came back normal. They sent him in for an x-ray, and that's when they figured out what his problem was. You guys.
3: What?
0: Turns out this guy was in a fight. Now, this is over a decade ago. And during that fight, there was a knife blade left in his chest.
2: Jesus.
0: So, yeah, in his chest. It like broke off, I guess. And here it is 8 years later. The blade that was lodged in there was stuck in there. He didn't hit any major organs, obviously, so he never noticed. Like, nobody noticed that you had a knife blade broken off into your torso?
3: What was the size of this person?
0: That's a good question. Anyway, he had surgery to get it out. He's going to be fine.
2: That's crazy.
0: But
4: he's oozing pus.
2: And it just got infected after almost a decade.
5: Right?
0: Yeah.
3: Yeah.
0: It's so weird.
3: We had this really large gentleman come into the studio once on the show that I worked on, and they won concert tickets, so we threw darts into his back, and he didn't feel it.
0: Oh, yeah, dude.
3: He was super
2: fat.
3: That's
2: so juggalo of you.
0: Well, yeah. So back in the day, it was Bloodhound Gang. Bloodhound Gang came in. I was doing an interview with them, and they were wacky doodle, and they wanted me to throw darts at one of the guys in the band. They wanted me to throw darts in his back. I'm like, I'm not doing that. They go, well, why? I go, I just don't feel comfortable. I said, well, dude, what if it hits his spine?
2: Yeah.
4: Right.
0: You know, and like something happens. And so what they did is they went and found, I don't know where they found this at the radio station. They found like a yardstick.
2: Oh, you know? They taped it on his back.
0: Yeah. And they put it like directly over his spine and then had me do it.
4: Yeah, and now I'm comfortable.
0: And so I threw it and I could barely touch. And so they fell to the ground. They go, no, you got to throw it like this. And then one of the other guys grabbed the dart. And like really whipped into this guy, and it's stuck right in his back. He's like,
3: yeah, the guy that we were throwing at, he was like 300 pounds. It was like,
4: didn't affect him at all.
3: He was like, did you do it?
4: Oh my God.
6: He's got barriers.
4: It's a medical marvel.
0: And here, one more that sucks story over in England. This guy and his wife, they were just laying in bed, and the wife decided that she wanted to try to get in some sexy time, but the husband wasn't feeling it. And the wife didn't like that. Because, you know, women are used to getting what they want
2: when it comes to that stuff.
0: So she didn't like that. And she responded by grabbing her husband by the balls and twisting them.
4: That bitch.
0: There was a lot of blood.
2: Oh, no.
0: The cops were called. The husband ended up in the hospital. The wife was arrested. But get this, the husband refused to cooperate. And so she walked free.
2: He's in an abusive relationship. He's absolutely being abused.
0: Yeah.
2: Like, more than we probably know.
0: I don't know why you would tolerate that.
2: I couldn't tell you.
0: That's dirty fighting.
2: Yeah.
3: Some guys think they can never get laid ever again.
2: And well, they can't
3: stay
2: now.
3: In these relationships.
6: And they're probably not wrong, but still, it's not worth it.
3: Yeah,
0: no.
3: True.
0: I had remember that girl that I dated at the radio station?
4: Oh, yes.
0: And I made some joke that she didn't like or whatever, and she went to go, like, you know, kick me or punch me in the balls.
4: Yeah.
0: Man, like, I've never hit a woman. But I came close.
4: Yeah.
0: Like, you might not like something. I said, but if you ever do that again, I'm putting you through the goddamn wall.
4: Right.
0: I was like nose to nose with her. And I'm like, yo.
2: Oh, my
0: God. I took a deep breath.
4: Yeah.
0: Winced in a little bit of pain. But like, what a dirty, like, you're an adult.
4: Right.
2: Yeah. That's
0: and you're
2: not
0: like,
2: cool.
0: You're like punching somebody and kicking. Somebody. Like, you weren't being attacked. She just didn't. Yeah, you know, she was like, oh my God. And she like tried to, you know, punch me or kick me. I forget what it, no, it wasn't. Like, it was a full on like, you know, like punch or kick. I forget exactly what it was at this point. But man, it's like you have to have so much restraint in that moment.
2: To not just.
4: Yeah, your reflexes make you want to just punch.
2: Well,
0: I didn't, but I'm like, dude, next time, try that again. I'm going to put you through the goddamn wall.
2: I get that because I had to learn from doing, because as a joke, I barely grazed a dude, a friend of mine one time, like a little sack tap, nothing. He dropped. And I was like, oh my God, what happened? He's like, he said he could feel it in his stomach for like an hour. So I was like, oh, I did not realize it was that big of a deal.
4: Breathe on her.
2: And can't do that again.
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0: We're taking your phone calls at 877-44-WOODY. You can send us a text over to 22987. Question for you. We were talking about how Menace, when we went on that Alaska cruise, the Disney Alaska cruise, how they went to this place and they got that bucket of crab legs.
2: Yeah.
3: Yeah.
0: It was a 5-pound bucket of king crab legs for like over $400, which is unbelievable.
3: I mean, the total bill of the place was $650.
4: Yeah,
0: but just the bucket of crabs was, you know, for like, I don't know, man.
4: In a place where crab is plentiful.
0: Right. Yeah.
3: It was good, though. King crab.
0: It better have been
2: better
0: good.
2: Better have been the best crab of life.
0: So, yeah. So we were just having this little discussion. And so the question for the audience, what is something you spent a disproportionate amount of money on? And it's different for different people. Like some people spend it on something they collect. You know, some of these, I mean, look at Bort and all this stuff.
4: Funko Pops.
0: Yeah, Bort. I mean, you've got some. What would you value your action figure collection at?
5: Just the action figures?
0: Right. I mean, because he has pictures of all these shelves, and it's every inch is covered.
4: Oh, yeah.
0: And there looks to be like a billion of them.
4: They're shoulder to shoulder.
5: Including everything in storage, maybe about 10 to 15 grand, maybe.
0: $10 to $15 million. Wow.
5: The comic books, maybe another like $5,000 plus.
0: Wow.
4: Amazing.
0: Yeah.
5: Yeah. Yeah. Maybe more. Maybe like $50.
0: What's the most you spent on any one thing?
5: $400.
0: $400.
5: $400. There was a reissued Transformer from the '80s. Like, Woody, remember the USS Flag for GI Joe?
0: Yeah.
5: The aircraft.
0: Yeah, the big aircraft. That's what I wanted so bad. Yeah.
4: Well, guess what?
5: This was the Transformers of that. It was like a 2.5 foot tall Transformers from the '80s. So
0: yeah.
5: Fortress Maximus. So I got that for $400.
4: Where does that even go? 2.5 feet tall.
5: It's on a shelf.
4: Oh, sweet. Okay.
5: Yeah, it's on a shelf. Hangs out. Yeah.
6: Now, is this your retirement plan? Like, will you ever sell these one day or no?
5: Yeah. I mean, I've sold off different things in my collection over the years. Most recently, I sold a WWF SmackDown stage for action figures. It was vintage, like, early 2000s. I got $450 for it.
4: Hell nice. Yeah.
5: It's still in the box.
0: And we told you he sold the T-shirt for hundreds of dollars.
5: Yeah, it was about $400 too, yeah.
3: He's probably in the black.
0: Yeah.
3: Probably.
0: What's something that you have spent a disproportionate amount of money on? We'll take your calls, 877-44-WOODY. You can also just text over to 22987. Greg was bitching about frozen yogurt.
2: Oh, my God.
0: And you would think that he paid Bort WWE stage pricing for frozen yogurt.
2: Dude, I couldn't believe it.
0: Keep in mind, by the way, Greg thinks everything's crazy expensive.
2: Well, yeah. I mean, because I'm alive and I have eyes. And it is. I went to a frozen yogurt place because we were just craving it, and I hadn't been in a long time. And I know they charge by the weight, but you don't know what it's going to cost until you're done making your cup.
4: Yeah, put on a little scale.
2: So two regular cups. How big is my hand? Like, I don't know, 4 inches tall cup.
0: Mm-hmm. iPhone's 5 inches.
2: So, yeah.
0: Right, so about 4.
2: A little less than an iPhone amount of yogurt. And then a couple toppings, little shaved coconut, little Heath bars.
4: Yum.
2: And then Mario got one, same size, little strawberries, little cheesecake bites on there. Weigh it for two yogurts, $29.
4: What?
2: $29.
4: Did you have shaved gold on it?
2: I know. And I was very tempted. I didn't do it. I was very tempted to just slowly slide them back to and say, bye. Like, that's insane.
0: Now, can you do that at that point? Like, once it's dispensed and you put all this stuff on there?
3: Because
0: what are they going to do? Pour it back in the machine?
4: Yeah, get the manager involved. Yeah.
0: Get the little, you know, coconut shreds out of there.
2: I didn't have the nerve to do it. But don't you think that's insane?
4: That's very pricey for yogurts.
2: $29 for two yogurts.
0: But here's, to be fair, to the yogurt place, do they not post the price?
2: No,
0: like how much it costs per. They must.
2: Yeah, I think
0: there has to be some kind.

0: season even kicks off, everyone's making predictions. Who's going to win the division? Who makes the playoffs? Who's lifting the trophy at the season's end? 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
8: This morning brings mostly cloudy skies, highs near 79, with widespread fog dropping visibility to about half a mile. Overnight, clouds come and go with lows in the mid-60s. Tomorrow turns partly cloudy, highs in the low 80s, south winds around 10. Tomorrow night, a few clouds linger, lows again in the mid-60s. Saturday looks mainly sunny, highs in the low 80s. Sunday, we can't rule out rain with highs near 82.
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0: Rock 96.1 and 101.1. Woody Show. Woody Show. So what is something you have spent a disproportionate amount of money on? Menace with his crab legs. Greg with his
1: yogurt.
0: Somebody did the math. Somebody said you paid for 32 ounces of ice cream.
2: Wow.
0: If you said it's 89 cents an ounce.
2: Yeah, that's a lot.
0: Yeah.
3: Jeez.
2: What a pig.
3: Yeah.
0: America. I've got a lot of people on the text. Like, so what's your answer? What's something you've spent a disproportionate amount of money on? 877-44-WOODY. You can send us a text over to 22987. This one says, two bottles of, quote, smart water at the movie theater for $16.
1: Yeah. Yep. That
0: water.
1: Sounds about right.
3: All water.
2: But it's now good, you're so smart.
0: Somebody said I was in the Disney pin game for a bit. I had a collection valued at about $20,000.
1: What?
0: Yeah. 714 said, I had crawfish flown in overnight for a Sunday dinner. No occasion. Over half were dead upon arrival.
2: This does not appeal to me.
1: No.
0: $450 on this rare Pokemon card for my collection.
3: Oh, no.
1: I am curious which one.
0: 949 spent thousands on Disney merchandise, especially Club 33 swag. If you have access to get in the Club 33, they do have some special stuff that's only available if you're in the club.
1: Mm-hmm.
4: And you got to get that.
0: What's that?
4: You gotta get that.
0: Yeah, well, yeah. If you have an opportunity to go into Club 33, you should get something.
4: You gotta flex on these hoes.
2: Imagine leaving empty-handed from Club 33.
0: 562 okay. Says Don says he spent $800 on a pair of sneakers from Balenciaga.
1: Oh,
3: all right.
0: Yeah, which Greg's like,
2: yeah, well, that's
0: only
2: normal.
0: Yeah.
2: Where did you find that?
1: You got them
2: deal?
1: In the outlet.
0: Yeah. Yeah, Greg bought some slippers or something at one point.
2: No, those were driving shoes.
3: Driving shoes.
0: Driving slippers.
2: Driving shoes.
0: Or yes. How much?
2: It was like they had to be over 800.
0: Yeah. Now this is one of those things where it's like, you know, he without sin cast the first stone, mm-hmm. kind of thing. Yeah, everybody has spent. On something
2: useless.
0: Now it's on a sliding scale, because you know when I was 23 years old, I didn't have the type of money
1: income.
0: to do what I would say would be the most disproportionate spend. You know, but in that time,
1: I did
0: something. You know, the amount was different,
1: but it was splurged.
0: It was still completely disproportionate.
1: Yeah. Right. Exactly. So what you could afford.
0: Yeah. So $200 to somebody might be the same as $2,000 to somebody else. So let's just not judge necessarily the amount.
1: Depends where you're at.
0: It's just a because it just depends. And there's too many other factors.
1: Right. Yeah. Right.
3: Your income.
2: The first full-time job I ever got, my salary was $20,500 a year, and I ran out and bought $300 pair of shoes.
0: Right. Okay. So there you go.
2: That's right. I would not. Right. I wouldn't do that today.
0: No.
2: No way.
0: No. Mm-hmm. Yeah. I mean, like, you know, there's a lot of people who are, you know, just buying things to impress other people.
2: Yeah. Mm-hmm.
0: You know, disproportionate. Like, you buy a belt that'll hold your pants up. Doesn't have to be the Gucci belt, but pay.
3: You gotta go Armani.
2: But it does help.
0: Yeah, but it does help. Yeah, it looks better. Menace, what about you? Is it yours, the crab legs, or? Probably not.
3: No, a lot of like gifts, you know, for Spicy Nacho. I bought her this one purse that was $4,000, and I'd never seen her use it once.
0: Why?
1: Isn't that fun? I don't think I've ever seen a $4,000 purse.
0: You've probably seen one. Yeah.
1: I mean, in a mall, but not like, on a human.
3: Yeah, and then like shoes and stuff like that. I think for my sister's birthday, for when she turned 21, I probably spent for like hotels and everything like $10,000 or something. But for myself, I think the most expensive pair of shoes I've ever bought is like $1,200.
0: Right. For a pair of shoes. And that's the thing. Disproportionate meaning like it's a pair of shoes.
1: Yeah.
3: Right. Yeah.
0: And you spend
3: but
0: X number of dollars.
3: On nachos, like shoes, like over $2,000.
1: Menace,
3: all worth it.
1: Don't decide now.
3: Yeah.
1: Just think about it. Would you consider adopting me?
3: Yeah.
1: You are very generous.
0: Think about it. Don't say anything
1: don't
0: right away.
1: Yeah.
2: Every time you go out at night for dinner or whatever, do you ever ask her, hey, why don't you use that purse?
3: No, because then she uses the other ones.
1: Oh my God.
0: But like, does she not like it?
3: I don't know. Apparently, this is the one that she wanted. Never see her use it ever.
1: I'd be too scared to use $4,000.
0: Another text coming in. I spent $750 on a pair of jeans from John Elliott, whatever the hell that
1: is. John Elliott.
0: I don't know.
1: Okay.
0: Gina Grant.
1: I did a splurge that I couldn't afford and probably shouldn't have done. We were on a vacation and I was like, you know, what are the little upgrade extras we could do just for fun, my husband and I? And I decided to spend almost $1,000 on like a guided like tour of where we were. I'm like, oh, you know, we can go wherever we want and they'll, you know, it'll be specific to us. No, just gotten like a decent ish Hummer and went wherever the guy told us to go and didn't last that long and probably could have taken the bus around the same area.
2: Was there food and beverage?
1: There was not.
0: No.
1: There was, but he paid for it because we didn't have cash and we had to pay him back at the end.
2: Oh.
4: All right.
1: Cool. It was almost $1,000.
0: Seabass, what about you? Most disproportionate amount you spent on something?
5: Well, people are going to say Cybertruck. Obviously, that's, I mean, that's
0: also true.
5: No, it's utility worth it. Vehicle. It's worth it. It's utility, you know, everything, you know, it's actually, it's quite a bargain, actually.
0: Yeah.
2: It's a money saver.
0: Because you use it for that purpose on a regular basis, right? Yeah. I mean,
5: for folks who don't know,
1: getting shot at.
5: The super, like, high-end three-motor Cybertruck is $120,000. So I think that blows all these out of the water, just but from a...
3: Well, I didn't mention
0: I'm pretty sure
3: homes
0: I could beat
3: and,
0: that.
3: And cars.
5: Well, yeah, Woody's got plane.
3: Yeah,
5: but to be fair, I didn't need the Cybertruck. I think that's why I'm putting it.
2: Well, yeah, and then a house is disproportionate, but it's not your choice what the price is.
3: Yeah.
2: Right. It's just what the reality.
5: But I mentioned a long time ago that I could throw house in there because I decided long before, you know, I was on HGTV Guy a little bit back in the day before it was all like gay stuff. And when it was just like house flipping and like practical stuff, I was like, I bought a house for like $105,000.
1: How? Amazing.
5: Because this was right before the bubble. And the crash.
0: Yeah.
5: And they were just giving them away.
0: Yeah, it was like a condo, small.
1: Yeah, subprime mortgages.
3: No, this is a house. You
5: single
3: remember?
5: Family house.
3: He shared the story before.
5: Yeah, this is before I was on the show.
0: Oh. Okay, I thought you were talking about the condo where you blew the toilet out, installing it, and flooded the place.
5: That was a good buy. I made money on that.
0: Yeah.
5: But I lost $105,000 because I bought this house. I thought, oh, I'm going to, and they were like, we're going to renovate it for you. You can refi when, you know, you get out. I was like, okay, great. So I show up. It's this little single family home. It's in the hood. The air conditioning unit was stolen 3 times.
3: Oh, no.
2: Yeah.
5: And yes, I was part of the Great Recession thanks to that.
3: You're trying to gentrify.
5: How dare you? Well, my favorite thing was I've got some bushes for the front yard and they stole them out of the ground.
2: Oh, yeah.
1: That's a thing. I just heard about that. There's an underground market for like shrubbery.
3: Dude, I wanted to buy it. Have you ever agave plant? Dude,
0: no.
3: They're so freaking expensive.
5: This was $20 Home Depot shrubbery.
2: Yeah. Just regular.
1: I don't know.
5: And you wonder why your neighborhood suck hood.
2: Yeah. It doesn't have to suck.
5: You can't have nice things like me.
0: Sammy.
5: Yeah, hood. You're listening.
4: Mine is, I guess, technically a blanket, but it was for the yarn that I spent $200 to make a blanket myself. Because it's like the nice wool yarn. And so the yarn itself is expensive. And then to make a blanket out of it.
0: All right, let me ask you a question. So just for like your run of the mill yarn, what do they call it? Bushel? I don't know. What is it?
1: A skein.
0: A what?
4: A skein.
0: A skein. All right. So for like, I've seen it. It looks like a big like pill.
1: Yeah.
0: Kind of, right?
1: It's a skein.
0: Yeah. So that's a skein?
4: Yeah.
0: Okay. So just for like your average run of the mill skein, like what does that go for?
4: You could get just a big 1 pound skein for $10.
0: Yeah. $10. Like, and then how much did this stuff cost that you bought for this blanket?
4: Total it was $200, the amount that I needed to make the blanket. You could make a blanket for like $20.
0: Yeah.
1: But this was nice wool.
0: So it
4: was nice.
0: Yeah. So like the stuff itself, the yarn itself didn't cost any more than the average skein of your typical stuff.
1: No, it did.
4: It did.
0: That's what I'm asking. So yes. $10 for the typical one. How much was this one?
2: Exactly.
1: Per skein.
0: Oh, per skein.
4: Per skein. Oh, well, it's smaller, right? So it was probably
1: half skein.
4: Maybe $13 it's the size of a skein, but not the big 1 pound one.
2: So more than double the price.
0: Well, I brought it up before. That's what people say about, I love going to Melting Pot, that fondue place.
2: Yeah.
0: People go, what a ripoff. You're paying that kind of price to sit there and cook your own food.
2: Mm-hmm.
0: While you're paying $200 to, you know,
4: make
0: your own blanket. But
4: like the blanket I could get for $200 would be so nice.
0: 877-44-WOODY. 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
2: 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In 1991, Dave Magnum and his late wife Lynn launched their first frequency 96.1 FM license to Toma. Now Magnum is moving into its second generation with Reed Magnum, his brother Ty, and Reed's wife Chelsea. Reed says his family's connection to WCOW dates all the way back to 1967.
3: Well, in June, my dad was inducted into the Wisconsin Broadcasters Hall of Fame, and it was in the video that WCOW was the first radio station he was ever in, and he was just 4 years old. His uncle, my great uncle, Linda Somer, worked as an announcer, actually, at COW back in 1967, and he would let my dad sit in the studio with him while he was on the air. Fast forward to 1990, my parents attended their first Wisconsin Broadcasters Association dinner and sat next to Pink Rice, who at that time was part owner, station manager, and he was the famous voice of WCOW News. So we look forward to building upon that history.
2: Reed said the two companies are now working together to prepare a joint filing with the Federal Communications Commission. 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

0: It's Rock 96.1 and 101.1. Operating the
1: radio. What you are hearing now is the Woody Show.
0: Oh, it is all about the Benjamins, baby.
2: Yeah.
0: Something you spent a disproportionate amount of money on. Just have this conversation. We were, trying to figure out about that tipping thing with Menace and the bucket of crab legs that he bought when he was on that Disney cruise.
2: Yeah, yeah, definitely not 20% worthy.
0: It was like a 5-pound bucket of king crab for $400+.
3: Right.
0: Uh-huh. Yeah, so that just kind of got the... And again, everybody has, depending on your situation and depending, like, there's no, it's not necessarily about, it's about the spend ratio.
3: Right, exactly.
0: What you have. What you spend to what it is.
2: Right.
0: Or what it did.
2: Right.
0: Or,
4: dude.
0: Like, for example, here, somebody texted over, I spent $600 on that Dyson hair dryer. It's a hair dryer.
4: Oh, but I think,
0: but here comes Menace in the defense.
4: Yeah. I'm going to tell you that Dyson hair dryer is worth it.
3: It's pretty great. Uh-huh.
4: It saves time, big time. I think it's worth the investment.
3: I have it. I don't know if it's that great.
4: Which one do you have?
3: There's three different
0: hair dryer.
2: Dyson is so overrated.
3: It has a little circle in it. It's Dyson.
2: The most overrated.
4: Because there's three different kinds.
0: Okay,
4: and then,
0: but cool.
4: I'm telling you, worth it.
0: It doesn't sound. I mean, it's a hair dryer, right? I mean, a lot of the stuff doesn't sound worth it. Like to the outside, opinion, people outside looking in. Like I can't imagine a world where I would ever spend $600 on a hair dryer. But the stuff that I would spend money on, or that I have spent money on, other people go like, "Are you insane?"
3: Right, okay, right. So for instance, what have you spent money on?
0: Disproportion.
3: Yes.
0: Okay, probably chartering planes.
3: Just for funsies?
2: Mm-hmm. Yeah.
0: I'll give you an example because you guys got to experience it, right? Mm-hmm. So when we went from Dallas to Vancouver to catch the Disney cruise, I chartered a plane to get us all there because the event that we were at in Dallas wasn't going to be wrapped up to a certain time. There would have been no way for us to be able to do the Dallas event and get to Vancouver in the time that we needed to get there.
2: Right, it was a tight squeeze.
3: And ruled.
0: And it ruled. I thought it'd be a really cool, fun thing to do everybody. It was great.
3: It was great.
0: We had it catered with
3: barbecue,
0: sushi, and Texas barbecue. Right? Uh-huh.
2: It was a dream.
0: Yeah.
4: We're like rappers.
0: Yeah.
3: Legal rappers.
2: And then we all went to sleep.
0: And it was a really nice plane.
3: Yeah.
0: You know?
2: God,
0: and
2: beautiful.
3: No complaints.
0: So to fly us from Dallas to Vancouver, I spent $48,000.
2: I had no idea.
4: Oh, to be honest, I thought it would be more.
0: No, it's $48,000.
4: You got a deal.
0: I did. And
4: crazy.
0: And here's what's crazy. For that kind of, for the plane that we had.
4: Yeah.
0: And to go that distance, four hours?
4: Uh-huh.
2: Yes.
0: That is considered a deal.
4: That's a steal.
2: 48.
0: For the plane that we had.
4: Yeah.
2: Good God.
3: For sure. I'm speechless.
0: Yeah.
2: Oh my God.
0: Yeah. Now, was it fun? It was fun. We had a lot of fun.
2: It was way more fun for us.
3: Oh, goddamn guilty time. Right now.
0: don't. We had a great time.
2: Okay.
0: Let me go back to the text.
2: Real quick though, along the lines of it's just a hair dryer.
0: Yeah.
2: On your category, I would put your stupid high tech toaster. It's just a toaster.
0: 877-44 Woody. Send us a text over to 22987. We'll be right back.
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3: Well, it's back to school time, and Morgan has a friend who works at a school in the cafeteria and got us some of the cafeteria food.
4: I am excited.
3: Which I haven't had school food in quite a while.
4: Decades for me.
3: You know, like, you know, sometimes they'll invite the parents to the school or whatever, but it's never like at mealtime.
4: No.
3: Although now, man, dude, I tell you, my kids, there's like a Chick-fil-A day.
4: Excuse me?
3: Yeah, but they bring in Chick-fil-A. Yeah.
4: Real? The actual Chick-fil-A?
3: Yeah, they put an order in.
5: The real Chick-fil-A? Yeah,
6: the real legal Chick-fil-A?
4: Yeah, that's
3: like
4: crazy.
3: Legal Chick-fil-A.
7: Yeah.
5: But is this like
7: yeah.
5: a it's college like, campus?
4: Yeah, right.
3: What's that?
5: It's like a college campus? They're just bringing in outside food like that?
7: Well,
3: no, there's a lot of schools, I think, that are...
7: I told you, in my senior year, they put a Taco Bell Express in my...
4: Wow.
7: High
4: yeah,
7: school.
4: Lucky.
7: But it,
3: so
7: it only had two items, though. It was tacos and then bean burritos.
5: Yeah, my high school had that, too. And we had Pizza Hut pizzas.
4: Yeah, we had a cart.
5: Y'all saw
4: that.
3: Yeah.
4: With Domino's.
3: Well, this is because they don't have, like, my kids' school, they don't have.

0: have like a cafeteria. You know, so there's not lunch ladies in there preparing food.
1: It's school didn't have that.
2: Yeah, let's break for the saddest story, because we know that Greg's high school used paint from the prison.
1: Yes.
2: So did you have second cafeteria?
1: We had no cafeteria. It was a walk-up window. They sold like soda and donuts.
2: It was a commissary. He was in a prison.
1: There was no, like, when I see cafeterias in schools, I think that's only in the movies.
2: No.
0: You
2: have your lunch tray. Yeah, we had cafeteria.
0: I liked the school food.
2: Yeah, a lot of the food was
0: back
2: fine.
0: That's back in the day. I don't know what it is now. I guess we're going to find out.
3: I will say it looks delicious, y'all.
2: I like it.
0: I don't know if she's being serious, because I heard her talking about in the hallway is how it stunk up her house.
3: Oh, yeah. The hall is smelling right now.
2: I'm really intrigued, because my kid loves the school food. And I asked him, I'm like, what do you like? And he said, the chicken dumplings. We didn't have dumplings.
0: Chicken dumplings.
1: Wow.
2: Cheese quesadillas, fish sticks still going strong in schools. He likes the cheeseburgers, and this is gross, hot dogs, but he puts ketchup, mustard, and mayonnaise on it.
0: Oh, that's cool.
2: Okay.
4: That's good. He had like pizza, beef, and mashed potatoes.
2: Yeah, right. Yeah.
4: He likes the mac and cheese.
2: And the orange chicken. He said no good mac and cheese.
0: We had pizza. There was spaghetti, but it was like all stuck, clumped together, mega starchy.
2: In a scooper.
0: To where the sauce wouldn't even penetrate.
2: Oh.
0: It would just kind of be like sauce on top of a ball of what used to be like regular spaghetti pasta.
2: Dried out.
0: Yeah. We had that. We had chicken nuggets.
2: Mm-hmm.
0: And that was pretty much the regular rotation.
2: Yeah.
0: Of those three things. Every once in a while, they would do like cold cut kind of sandwiches, a turkey sandwich.
2: Okay. Or
0: you always had the option of a peanut butter and jelly sandwich.
2: That's boring. Uh-huh.
0: But that was pretty much it.
4: We had a massive cafeteria, but nobody ate inside of it. It was empty every single lunch. Everyone ate outside.
2: But they got their food from the cafeteria and went outside? Or they weren't eating?
4: A lot of people just bring their own.
0: Oh, Sloppy Joe's.
2: Oh, yeah. And
0: we did have Sloppy Joe's.
2: Tell me if any of you have ever heard of this. I guarantee you haven't, because this is a Kansas thing. I think it was created in Kansas or Missouri. Chili with a cinnamon roll, and you dip the cinnamon roll in the chili.
0: What?
2: Which is a real thing in Kansas.
4: That sounds like Cleveland. That sounds like Cleveland.
2: No,
4: right?
2: That stuff sucks.
0: That sounds disgusting. Great.
4: Sounds the same.
0: That sounds awful.
1: It does.
2: So good.
0: Yeah. Nah.
2: Anyone from the Midwest, like from that like concentrated area, that knows cinnamon roll and chili.
0: Well, we got the we got the cafeteria food taste drive. We'll see what these kids are eating these days.
1: I'm excited.
0: And if it's any good. Like, we're always hungry. We're willing to try it out.
3: True.
0: Yeah. I might be having my wife pack lunches for the kids after this.
2: Oh,
0: like,
2: yeah.
0: We'll see. Although Chick-fil-A day, they get very excited.
1: Yeah, legal Chick-fil-A. Lucky.
0: Legal Chick-fil-A. All right, quick break. More Woody Show next. Hang on.
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3: This morning brings mostly cloudy skies, highs near 79, with widespread fog dropping visibility to about half a mile. Overnight, clouds come and go with lows in the mid-60s. Tomorrow turns partly cloudy, highs in the low 80s, south winds around 10. Tomorrow night, a few clouds linger, lows again in the mid-60s. Saturday looks mainly sunny, highs in the low 80s. Sunday, we can't rule out rain with highs near 82.
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1: Show. See, I told you guys. These have been hanging around. These Wendy's Baconator flavored Cheez-Its.
2: They're disgusting.
1: That we talked about. I keep dipping into them.
3: Oh. Yep. Because they are not, in fact, disgusting.
2: They are. Yeah,
1: they're not disgusting.
2: They're really bad.
1: Yeah. It didn't help that you guys said smells like dog food.
2: It does.
1: But I've just ignored that part.
3: Yeah,
1: and I don't even waste the time to smell them. I just put them right in my mouth.
3: It's called shoveling.
1: Yeah, they're not bad. I still wouldn't buy them, even though I've been dipping back into them. But Gina brought these in. We tried them earlier.
4: They're slightly above mid.
1: Yeah. Now, we do have Woody's show, Taste Drive. It is back to school time. It's been forever since I've had a school cafeteria meal.
2: Yep.
1: But apparently, Morgan knows people who work in school cafeterias.
5: You got people.
2: Well, she works specifically with the special needs kids.
1: Okay,
2: you got a plug.
1: You know what? You might want to leave some information out because I'm not sure that we're supposed to have this food. I'm sure there's probably a couple kids at least who are not going to have a meal.
2: Yeah,
5: starving
2: it could
5: today.
2: Have been extra at the end of
1: it
2: the lunch
1: been.
2: Period.
4: Let's just say that.
2: Yeah,
1: it could have been. So anyway, Morgan goes, hey, you know, back to school time, I can get some school cafeteria food in here for a taste drive to see what the kids are eating these days.
2: I sure can.
1: Yeah, because, I mean, hey, Gina's son seems to be a big fan.
6: Oh, he loves school lunch.
1: Yeah.
2: So he would rather eat there than take his own lunch to school?
6: Yes.
2: Wow.
6: Because I give him the menu the day before, and I go, okay, do you want a sandwich or do you want... You know, fish sticks. Oh, I want fish sticks.
2: Oh, okay. Interesting.
3: But your mom ever do that for you?
4: No.
2: Oh, really?
5: Ask what you want.
3: What the hell? Yeah.
5: Whatever they make is what you eat.
2: My mom did that with me.
1: I had two, of course she did.
4: I didn't have a menu.
1: Yeah, we didn't have a menu. I had two working parents, and my mom would just leave the $1.50 or whatever on the, you know, where I would take the house key when I would leave the door to go catch the bus. And then that was it.
3: I can't imagine her caring.
5: I know.
2: Really? Yeah. Oh, my mom would see the menu and she'd go, oh, tomorrow's macaroni and cheese.
6: Exactly.
2: I know you like that one. I'd be like, yes, macaroni and cheese.
6: I do that every night.
2: Yeah, my mom did that too.
6: We go through the lunch menu.
5: Wow.
2: Privilege.
1: Spoiled.
4: Would you like a back rub or a foot rub?
2: Yeah.
4: Let's push those cute.
7: But lunches also have become big business where they become Instagrammable as well, where they have special lunch boxes with little compartments and like
6: how you present it.
2: The bento box.
7: Yeah.
1: All right, so let's get to because Morgan spent all this time heating this food up.
2: Yeah.
1: She's slaved.
2: We should really eat it while it's nice
5: it's
2: and
5: very
2: warm.
5: Beige.
2: And
1: so microwaved, right?
2: Oh, yeah, for sure.
1: Is that how they do it at the schools now, too? Microwave? Do they put them in the ovens or how do they prepare it?
2: I think they're served warm and they're just in these like heating
6: steaming
2: things.
5: Yeah.
2: It's
5: like an airplane, basically.
2: No, you guys didn't get to see it. It was in. Yeah, I mean, it has this plastic wrap on top of it.
6: Jesus.
2: Yeah. So I don't know
1: if gas station meal.
6: Yeah.
2: I don't know if I did it right, but I put it in the microwave, plastic and all.
6: That's fine.
2: Okay.
6: We'll live.
2: Okay.
1: Whatever. I'm sure they're doing that for the kids too.
3: Yeah, it's built like a microwave meal.
6: This looks very shelf stable.
1: Yeah.
2: Oh, it made my fridge smell real bad yesterday.
1: Okay, so tell us what we have here, and again, this is what the kids are eating.
2: Yeah.
1: This is what the kids are experiencing in schools now. It's been decades since I've been in school, but. We'll see if they're still eating well. I enjoyed our cafeteria food. Let's see if it's still
2: for the growing
1: good.
2: Bodies. So again, I couldn't take tons from this school, right? So we have little bits of everything. Some people might not have everything. We have a burger, a hamburger, no cheese.
3: No, Menace, you're not going to like
5: no
3: this.
5: Anything.
3: Look at that bun.
1: If this is a hamburger, it's white.
2: That one's chicken.
1: Oh, this is chicken. Right.
2: Some people have a chicken burger.
6: Here, you can have my burger if you want.
1: No, I'll have it.
3: Menace, that looks like a wheat bun to me.
7: Yeah, stupid wheat bun.
2: Just very plain meat and bread.
1: Oh, it's a wheat bun.
3: So there's no. Why is there no cheese?
7: Because
2: maybe there's a allergy.
3: Bitch ass kids.
7: You know why? Yeah. You know why it's a wheat bun as well? Michelle Obama.
3: That bitch.
7: Remember when she came in and made everything healthy?
2: You know what? I like this.
1: Mm-hmm.
2: I had the chicken.
7: Of course you do.
2: It's pretty good.
3: Dead bitch.
5: It's not terrible.
2: So this was one day's option. You could either have the hamburger or the chicken burger.
6: Okay.
3: I mean, it's a gas station burger.
5: It's fine.
3: It's fine.
2: And it comes with some fries. And if you'll notice on your plate, the fries are seasoned.
1: Oh, those are the fries?
2: Yeah.
3: It's a crinkle cut.
6: I don't think this is all
2: nice
6: beef.
1: I thought that was dried out pasta.
3: Yeah.
1: Like with red sauce on it.
2: Oh, yeah. Oh, no, those are fries.
6: This looks like a soy mixture. Like, it doesn't look beefy.
3: I agree with Gina. That doesn't taste or feel like beef.
2: Not me.
7: I don't totally hate it, though.
1: Well, I'm sure it's a really high-grade beef. You probably just aren't used to that good of beef.
5: Wagyu, yeah.
2: Angus.
1: Yeah.
5: The fry is horrific.
1: The chicken sandwich, I agree, like, with Greg, like, it's not awful, but, like, for kids will eat anything.
5: Yeah, it's
1: look at the stuff the kids eat. And then also, like, if you just had, like, maybe a little bit of ketchup or a little bit of mayonnaise or mustard, like, it would set it off, Greg, yeah. You know?
5: It would elevate the game.
1: Yeah, okay, we got to keep this. We are used to finer cuisine in this room. Yeah. Right, we have very refined palates.
5: This almost tastes like a burger you'd eat at a friend's barbecue.
6: It's not rubbery.
5: It's fine.
1: So I will. I'm going to keep my grades real, as if I was a kid in school, okay. Thinking back to my school days. Mm-hmm. And that chicken sandwich, I would give a 7.
2: Oh wow, yeah. That's pretty high.
7: Not bad.
1: Even without the ketchup, if it had ketchup or mayonnaise, I might give it an 8.
7: Oh yeah, if I put some mustard and mayonnaise on it,
1: yep.
7: On that. I would love it.
1: Yeah. Now these are supposed to be fries, you say?
2: Yes, crinkle cut fries.
1: Oh, look at that thing.
2: Well,
1: it looks like a maggot. It's reheated.
5: Yeah, that's terrible. But it's amazing how they made them so flavorless.
2: Oh really?
6: Yeah. Even with the seasoning color,
2: that takes talent.
5: Absolutely no flavor.

0: This one was covered in seasoning to where it looked red.
1: Yeah.
0: And it's got, and you're right, no flavor.
2: No, it's devoid of any discernible flavor.
1: I give the burger a 6 and the chicken a 4.
3: Okay.
1: The chicken's kind of rubbery.
0: I give the fries a 1.
2: Yeah, oh, 1 for the fries. Yeah. I give the burger, if you zhuzh it up, an 8.
3: If you zhuzh it.
2: That's fine.
3: So I forgot to mention the chicken sandwich is supposed to be crispy chicken, but by the looks of it,
4: it's breaded. Crispy.
1: It's breaded. It's not crispy.
3: Oh, okay.
5: Right. Well, it's not crispy now.
3: Crispy's not the right word for that.
1: No, it's not.
0: I might have to chase these fries with a baconated cheese.
3: Just
0: any flavor.
3: I'm surprised you guys are finishing the little burger pieces, honestly.
5: No, they're fine.
0: Yeah. Okay.
3: Okay, so the next day, your options are either orange chicken with, quote, not so fried rice, whatever the hell that means.
1: Brown rice. Oh,
2: I know. Brown rice.
3: Oh, okay.
5: Wheat rice. Crap.
3: If you don't like that, you have the option to have some Parm pizza bites.
4: Ooh, that's what I want to dip in.
0: And I didn't get that.
3: Yeah, you have some sauce, but.
0: I don't want that.
1: My kid lives for orange chicken day, so I want to see what all the hype is about.
3: Okay.
0: Orange chicken.
5: So it's right. Orange chicken, oh, you know, fried chicken with orange sauce, chunks.
3: It doesn't look like real chicken.
5: Carrots, okay. And rice.
0: It needs more sauce.
3: It does, but it's kind of like the Trader Joe's orange chicken.
0: Oh, hell no.
3: That good. Stuff's good.
6: It is good. It's not
0: Sammy,
6: it just needs more sauce.
0: Sammy, you need to excuse yourself.
2: Yeah, right.
3: Your taste
0: How dare
3: does.
0: You?
2: It's,
6: no, I like it. I'm not knocking it.
2: There's
6: use
2: no
6: more
2: crispness
6: sauce,
2: to it.
5: Well, it's reheated. That's why.
3: Yeah.
2: It tastes, tastes like something you get at Panda.
4: The rice is awful.
5: Wheat rice?
0: Well, Menace doesn't like
4: brown rice.
5: Anything whole grain or healthy?
3: Has anyone bitten into one of those pizza bites yet?
4: No, it's all bread.
3: Really?
5: Yeah, let's see. Let's meet. I'm gonna crack it open.
3: When I was in high school, we loved getting the. They were longer, but they were like pizza sticks.
1: Oh god, that's awful.
5: If you look at the inside of this pizza bite,
0: Menace, you're not wrong about the rice. It blows.
4: Yeah, horrific.
3: Even rice. Carrots.
0: Oh, the rice sucks.
1: And the sauce to dip it in somehow makes it worse.
3: Really?
0: Yeah.
3: Do you want some more?
1: It tastes like perfume.
5: The pizza bite has no meat in it. It's just mozzarella inside dough, and again, very little mozzarella. Like
1: try the sauce.
2: Sauces. I kind of like the
1: sauce.
0: No,
1: you don't.
0: No.
3: I got a whole bucket for you.
5: A little watery.
1: No, it tastes like perfume. It doesn't taste like tomato sauce.
0: Okay, let me go with the orange chicken. I'll give the orange chicken, I'll give it a 6. It could be way better if it wasn't microwaved.
3: Right.
0: And also then sitting out for another 15 minutes
3: the day
0: after it's microwaved. So that's number one. But also with a little bit more sauce on it, I think it'd be better. But 6 is fine. That rice blows. That blows chunks. That is, I think that's worse than the fries.
4: Really?
3: Wow.
0: Because it has absolutely no taste. The only thing you taste are the little chunks of carrot.
1: Yeah.
0: That's it. Like but nothing else has any flavor whatsoever.
1: This is good.
0: I bet you prisoners eat better.
1: Yeah. Oh, this is institution food.
3: And this is low protein too.
1: Oh, very. I would give the chicken as a kid an orange chicken an 8. Because I'd be like, sweet, it's orange chicken day. But this... Whatever you called this, a pizza bite?
3: The pizza Parm bite?
1: This is...
5: Parm?
1: This is like styrofoam
3: Parm
1: with no cheese and a sauce that is... I can't even explain the taste of this sauce.
5: Right, Greg, I don't know what they're freaking out about the sauce.
2: Yeah,
1: are
2: the
1: you
2: sauce,
1: serious?
2: I swear.
5: It's like it's can it's jar you know spaghetti
4: what,
5: sauce.
4: You know what sauce it tastes like? It tastes like a Lunchables sauce.
3: That it smells like marinara.
2: No, it's like ragu
1: It
2: or
1: doesn't
2: whatever.
1: Taste like that. There's like a weird...
5: There's something wrong with her.
1: Tangy perfume.
3: Gina didn't finish hers. What do you want to take a bite out of
1: here,
3: it?
1: Here, please.
2: Okay,
1: I'm
2: keeping an open mind, Gina, and I'm trying it again and again, and it's literally, think it's ragu.
0: Right. No,
1: maybe I haven't had ragu in a few years.
0: You know what I'm getting from that sauce? It's kind of like the SpaghettiOs.
1: Yes. That's the smell, too. Uh-huh.
0: Yeah. It's kind of like the SpaghettiOs like sauce.
5: It's low grade, but it is just jar or canned sauce.
2: You can taste how cheap and low grade it is, but it doesn't make it terrible.
4: Like I said, it's a Lunchable sauce.
1: I feel bad that my kid is eating this.
3: Hey, and he's loving it, apparently.
1: And that's the problem.
0: Hey, nothing's stopping you from making a meal.
1: Guess what? Guess what?
2: Yeah, give them an
1: option.
2: I
1: do it every day, and because school lunch is free, they can go around
0: school
1: you.
0: School lunch is free?
1: It is free.
3: Well, it should be. Look
0: and,
3: at that.
0: What?
1: And that's why they make their own choices.
0: Wait.
1: Yes.
4: Well, hold on.
0: How are the school lunches
1: in
0: free?
1: In the district he's in, even.
0: They're
1: it is
0: free?
4: I'll explain.
1: Zero charge.
4: I'll explain. So, you know how I brought up No Kid Hungry? So, No Kid Hungry... the charity, they'll feed the entire school, no matter.
0: So not just the kids who can't afford it.
4: Yeah, no matter what income level. So
0: that seems
4: free.
0: Like a waste.
1: Yeah. Yes, agreed.
0: They could be doing more for kids who really can't afford it.
1: And because of that, we don't control. I pack his lunch and it comes home untouched.
4: Yeah, but again,
1: because he can make his own choice because it's free.
4: They make it free for everybody because then you automatically show a divide between people.
3: Yeah.
4: If they're getting the meal that no one else is getting.
5: Poor kids should be shamed.
0: Well,
3: oh my God.
0: I'm not saying that, but I'm saying, like, you know.

0: Well, you could actually, if there are kids who can easily bring in however much they would charge for this garbage, you could pay for it that way. You could take more kids other places. You could feed more kids who actually need
1: exactly.
0: it.
1: Exactly. Just look district by district. If this is a low earning district, do it there. If it's a high earning district, they're fine.
0: And everybody knows who the poor kids are, by the way.
2: Yeah, thank
3: yeah,
2: you.
3: But charging for this would be a crime, and, honestly.
1: That's true.
3: Like, you can't pay for this.
4: You learn at school.
5: I just want
4: no
5: to say,
4: as a free lunch.
5: I do love No Kid Hungry. These meals are not from them.
3: Oh yeah. No. This is not that.
0: Yeah. I wonder.
1: The kids love
3: But the
1: this.
3: Best part of this is I didn't bring enough for me to try, so I didn't have to eat any of it. So
1: lucky.
2: We should also be noting that
3: awesome.
2: This isn't just like a big out of a tray. These are little individually packaged.
3: Yes.
2: You just throw it in a microwave, hand it to a kid.
3: And like I think they're trying to get them through the line as fast as they can. Yeah. Right. Just grab a box and go.
0: Yeah, they look like the meals that you like a gas station meal.
3: Yeah.
0: You know, that you would get from the little refrigerated section.
2: Now, how many of those would it take to fill you up today, Woody?
0: What?
2: How many of these little packaged meals?
4: One entire
0: today?
2: Four or five?
0: No, I would say two.
2: Two and a half?
0: In the old days.
3: Burgers?
0: Oh, no, because the Zep Bound, man. Yeah. Like Meta says, that zaps it out.
4: In the olden days.
0: That zaps it out. But when I was a kid. When I was a kid, I could eat probably six of those things. Yeah. But I was skinny and active and played sports
3: but
0: and all this stuff.
3: Don't kids always come home starving to death every day?
0: Yeah, because you're always hungry. Mm-hmm. You're always hungry.
5: Stay hungry.
0: God, nobody want to trade for this garbage, though.
4: No.
0: I'll trade you my.
3: You guys rated it pretty high. I'm actually very surprised.
4: The orange chicken was decent.
0: The chicken was the best thing, and that's saying something.
3: Yeah.
2: I think overall, it's in the 5-6 range.
4: Yeah, not terrible.
1: Mid AF.
0: All right, well, hey, Morgan, thank you so much.
3: Yeah, you're welcome. Bon appetit.
1: That was eye-opening.
0: Thanks to your special ed cafeteria lady.
3: Oh, yeah.
0: That's what she does.
3: Or is she? Maybe I'm
4: wrong. Maybe it's a man. Yeah.
3: Maybe I'm throwing you off.
0: Right.
4: I don't know.
0: All right, more Woody Shows next. Hang on.
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9: 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In 1991, Dave Magnum and his late wife Lynn launched their first frequency 96.1 FM licensed to Toma. Now Magnum is moving into its second generation with Reed Magnum, his brother Ty, and Reed's wife Chelsea. Reed says his family's connection to WCOW dates all the way back to 1967.
10: Well, in June, my dad was inducted into the Wisconsin Broadcasters Hall of Fame, and it was in the video that WCOW was the first radio station he was ever in, and he was just 4 years old. His uncle, my great uncle, Len DeSomer, worked as an announcer, actually, at COW back in 1967, and he would let my dad sit in the studio with him while he was on the air. Fast forward to 1990, my parents attended their first Wisconsin Broadcasters Association dinner and sat next to Pink Rice, who at that time was part owner, station manager, and he was the famous voice of WCOW News. So we look forward to building upon that history.
9: Reed said the two companies are now working together to prepare a joint filing with the Federal Communications Commission. 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
0: Greg had a question about schools.
2: Yeah, I was talking to Menace and Sammy the other day about our high school experiences, how I didn't have a cafeteria, how we,
3: right.
2: When I was a freshman, there was a smoking section, et cetera, et cetera. And they both said to me, oh, well, what did you guys do during your free period? And I said, I don't even understand that question.
3: Like recess?
2: A free period.
4: Yeah,
2: like
4: ruled.
2: An entire period.
4: Well, you didn't have class.
3: Right.
5: What do you do?
3: And you could go on campus if you wanted.
2: Like mega nuclear what?
4: Yeah. No, so
2: what the hell is that?
0: We didn't have a free period.
4: Yeah.
0: We had, it was study hall.
5: Right.
0: You
5: had study hall.
4: No, no, we got to leave campus. So
0: you did?
4: Yeah, my fourth period. But it's mostly like your junior, senior year, you'll get this. So my fourth period class was a free period and it ruled because all my friends also had this same free period. So we would go to my friend's house. We would drink 40s. We would cook chicken nuggets. We would shoot pellet guns in their backyard. And we would get drunk and ride bicycles in the backyard, too. That was fun. And then that's also when I got in that fight with that guy.
2: Oh,
4: remember
2: right.
4: that? I broke his nose.
2: Yep.
4: And he showed up and we fought.
0: You got to
4: in the
0: leave
4: house.
0: School.
5: In yeah. the middle yeah. of school. So
2: and
5: what's
2: that
5: the
2: was
5: point?
2: One period per day?
4: Yeah.
5: Yeah. Why not just leave what? School an hour earlier, come
2: right.
5: an hour
3: well,
5: late?
3: Well, I mean, that depends on what open period you had. So,
4: yeah,
3: like,
4: you didn't get to pick it.
3: Right. So, well, you could try to change it, manipulate it. But so for me at our school, most kids would do lunch. You leave at lunch at like 12:30, right. and then not come back because you would have open sixth period, which was after lunch. And so they would just take that and never come back. Now, for me, I also had open six with my friends. But if you had, I had cheer. If you had a sport or a seventh period, you would have to come back.
0: We were not allowed to leave the school. In fact, they had people who would be at the exits. And like, if you tried to leave the school, they go, hey, where are you going?
2: Mm-hmm.
0: You had to have like a, they called it a sign out pass.
5: Like a note.
0: Mm-hmm. Saying that your parents were picking you up or right. whatever. And then if you were trying to come back into the school, you already had to have something like you were coming back from a doctor's appointment or something
3: yeah.
0: like that.
3: Oh.
0: So there was no in it.
4: No.
0: It was like a concert
4: Dude.
0: Venue. No in and out privileges.
4: We had the best time. One of my favorite memories is, so we had a friend, his nickname was Parrot, and Parrot got really wasted on one of the bikes. And he crashed into the side of the house while smoking a cigarette. And when he got up, the cigarette was all bent and hanging. So he got back on the bike and was riding around. Dude.
3: How did you have time
5: best
3: for all
5: the
3: that?
5: Brightest?
3: Yeah, this it was. You had a
4: yeah,
3: lot of time.
4: Because
0: this is school time.
4: Yeah.
2: This is so
4: yeah.
2: bizarre.
4: Yeah.
0: I know.
5: I mean,
0: well,
5: we could leave for lunch as seniors, but that's
0: no.
5: like 25 minutes.
3: Yeah.
0: That's the thing.
3: Yeah.
0: We weren't even allowed to leave for lunch period.
2: We had open campus. We could leave, but
4: yeah.
2: a free period was
3: yeah.
2: a,
3: yeah.
2: I've never
3: What's
2: heard of
3: point?
2: This until you guys brought
0: study
2: it up.
0: Hall?
5: That's
0: mm-hmm.
5: that's
2: Didn't
5: what we
2: have
5: had.
2: That.
5: You
2: no,
5: have
2: just had class. We had six periods, and you went to class each period.
0: Yeah, there was a study
2: and it was
0: hall.
2: Three lunch
0: yeah.
2: and then three.
0: And
2: study
0: you were allowed.
2: Fine.
0: Now you were allowed to put your head down and nap.
4: Mm-hmm.
0: Like study
4: yeah.
0: hall. Like if you didn't have work to do, or you're just going to do it later when you got home
3: yeah.
0: as homework or whatever.
2: Just nap.
0: Yeah. So it was an open period, but it
2: but
0: wasn't
2: you had to
5: sit
2: be
5: in that room.
2: In that
5: yeah.
2: room.
0: But you had to
5: yes.
0: be in that space. You had to be in that room.
2: You
0: now
2: couldn't
0: you could
2: go get drunk and ride bikes.
0: Yeah. No, you couldn't do that with Parrot. No, you couldn't do that,
4: dude. Oh, this one time, Greg, you would love this. One time we made like these sexual claymation movies.
0: And we wonder why Menace can't
3: yeah.
0: read, spell,
3: everything makes sense.
0: Do math.
5: The DUIQ is making a lot of sense.
0: Yeah, yeah, making a lot more sense now.
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0: The phones, they're open at 877-44-WOODY. 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

0: Yeah, we got some after hours voicemails that we could share here for you. We've also got a couple emails that I would like to bring up.
1: Okay,
2: cool.
0: Here's an after hours voicemail that came in 877-44-WOODY.
3: God damn it, Tammy! I love you. You're f***ing awesome on the show. I don't know what the hell your problem is. You're a good looking girl. Jesus Christ, even your crocheting and stuff, I get you. You're not that. You just, you are all around about just something that a guy would want. But I just listened to a podcast, and you freaking not, if you struggle to eat two pieces of bacon, I hate to say it, but you're never going to find a goddamn man. Maybe you should be a lesbian. And I'm saying this as a helpful tip, because if I wasn't married, I'd try and hit on you. I really would, even though you and your freaking bacon, whatever the hell your phobia is about it. But, man, just try and work on it, please. Life will be so much better. Love you guys. All y'all, including Sammy.
0: All right.
4: He's really trying to help you.
5: I was wondering where he was going with that. And I mean, I appreciate it. I guess I'll look into that. Yeah.
1: I agree with his sentiments 100%.
2: Yeah. Everyone's very concerned with your love life, Sammy.
5: Well, apparently, my hate of bacon.
0: They don't want to be lonely, you know?
4: But that's why you're not with a man.
5: Right. No, yeah, that is, yeah. Yes. Thank you for pointing that out.
1: This
5: I was
1: close.
5: Wondering.
1: The lesbian issue.
0: Damn it, Sammy. 877-44-WOODY.
6: Yeah, hey, this message is for Woody. I heard you talking about the smoker more than once, and I'm just telling you, it's kind of a waste of time. It's fun at first. I got a huge, like, Texas-style restaurant smoker. And it was fun. It was for like the first year. And then now it just sits in my backyard and I have a cover over it and it just sits there. You get tired of that smoky taste after a while. Like I said, the first year you'll smoke everything. You'll smoke peppers, cheese, ribs, everything. And then that smell starts to bother you and it makes you want to puke to where you can't even stand it anymore. So think about it. Maybe when you want to smoke something or you want to eat something smoked, just go to a nice barbecue place. That's it, man. Love the show.
0: All right. Thanks, man.
5: All right. Bye.
1: Good tip.
4: Can you get burned out on that? It's the best.
0: I think too much of any one thing, right? You can overdo it.
2: You become addicted and then you're out.
0: You're obsessed with it for a minute. So I have to say, I think the whole idea of a smoker has passed me by.
4: Oh,
0: I'm not interested anymore.
4: Wow.
5: Really?
2: After a decade of thinking about it.
0: Oh, two decades.
4: Wow.
0: 2 decades. Yeah. It was like my number one wish list thing for the longest time.
1: Mm-hmm. Uh-huh.
0: And the more time goes by, I think the reason it's like people who just keep putting off getting married.
1: Yep.
0: Is they don't really want to be married.
4: Mm.
0: I think I really don't want the work of the smoker because it does take some work.
1: It takes a lot of time.
0: It takes patience.
4: Well, it does take patience. But isn't it kind of set it and forget it? Like, see you in 12 hours, brisket.
0: Not necessarily. No. It depends on the kind of smoker that you get.
4: Okay.
0: And yes, it's readily available at many places. You can get smoked meats.
1: Yeah, you could have gotten.
2: There's a lot of awesome barbecue spots out there.
0: Like, you can make your own mayonnaise, but also you can go to the store and just buy it.
4: Yeah.
0: You know? I think it's done.
4: Okay.
0: I don't think I'll ever be getting a smoker.
2: That one's going to bed.
0: Yeah, I think I'm just going to cross that one off off of the wish list.
1: I guess we'll just drop it then.
0: Yeah. And it has nothing to do with that voicemail, but I mean, he does make a good point. You have this idea about you want something.
1: Mm-hmm.
0: People do it with exercise equipment all the time.
4: Oh,
0: they buy it. It's going to be a good idea. We're going to use it all the time.
4: New me.
0: Yeah. Oh, man.
1: That's always the case.
0: Dude, if we had a pool, I'd be in the pool all the time. And then you're never in the pool.
1: You're not.
5: Mm-hmm. Yeah.
0: Yeah.
1: When I went to college, I lived near a beach. I said, I'm going to take a walk on the beach every day. Guess how many times I did it? Once.
0: Yeah. And hey, Woody, don't listen to that guy talking ish about the smoker. It's amazing. F him.
1: F that guy.
0: I agree. Smoked meats are amazing. I just don't know. I just don't know if I'm meant to have one.
4: If you want to be in charge of it.
1: It's like a project at this point.
0: Yeah. All right. Got something for Greg that, that came in. It's an email. They want you to rate their reno.
4: Oh,
2: sweet.
0: They did a renovation.
1: Ooh.
0: It's kind of like rate or judge my baby. Because it's from a listener, and she wants to know how they did.
1: Rate my reno.
4: I'd love to see that.
0: Yeah, all right. So that'll be next here on The Woody Show. 877-44-WOODY. 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
9: This morning brings mostly cloudy skies, highs near 79, with widespread fog dropping visibility to about half a mile. Overnight, clouds come and go with lows in the mid-60s. Tomorrow turns partly cloudy, highs in the low 80s, south winds around 10. Tomorrow night, a few clouds linger, lows again in the mid-60s. Saturday looks mainly sunny, highs in the low 80s. Sunday, we can't rule out rain with highs near 82.
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0: All right, so, you know, we do Judge My Baby.
3: Yeah.
0: Here on the show, where listeners send in pictures of their kid because they don't want to be going around showing off pictures of their kid if their kid's really ugly and they don't realize it.
4: Right.
0: You know, so it's a public service that we offer. And so we got this this other email. This is from Kelsey, who sends us an email. It says, "Dear Woody Show, we recently had a leak in our master, primary bathroom."
3: Yeah, how dare you?
0: Yeah, if you watch HDTV now, they don't say master bedroom, they say primary, because, you know, on account of slavery.
3: Right, sometimes main.
0: That's what everybody was thinking.
3: Mm-hmm. Right.
0: Anyway, so a leak in our primary bathroom that dripped into our living room downstairs. Long story short, we decided to remodel the whole bathroom instead of just fix the leaking shower. Please rate my renovation. Be really interested to get Greg's opinion on this. Old bathroom had a big tub that we never used, a shower stall, no privacy for the toilet, ugly tile. They didn't choose any of that, but they have the pictures that they sent over. So the first one is the original shower stall. And then the next picture would be what the shower looks like now. It's a big walk-in shower.
5: Can I guess your feedback, Greg?
0: And you can take a look at it. And then while Greg's taking a look at that, I have another thing here. An interior designer. His name is Nicholas Fairford. Have you heard of this guy?
3: Nicholas.
5: Mm-hmm.
0: Nicholas
3: no.
0: Fairford. Apparently he's kind of a big deal online, or like, I don't know, like some kind of
5: look him up.
0: What's that?
5: Let me look him up.
0: Yeah, he's apparently some kind of what do you like,
5: influencer personality?
0: Yeah, he said these are things that you shouldn't have in your home, but you probably do.
3: Oh.
0: Now people think it's the list is ridiculous. Let me see if I don't know what.
4: He
0: damn
4: looks
0: it.
4: Very hoity-toity.
0: Yeah, that's why I figured Greg would like him.
4: Oh my! Look at this guy. It's like, Ivy League luncheon.
3: Yeah, he does.
0: What was Monday's
3: date? I've
0: not
3: heard of this dude.
4: He's a content creator, tastemaker, and influencer.
3: Yeah, he's fancy.
4: Focused on making life more beautiful.
3: He's very fancy.
4: Yeah.
0: I'm trying to find, God.
3: Well, while you look for that, I want to tell you, Woody, that I recently renewed HBO Max. I had canceled it for a couple months because I wanted to find some more home renovation shows.
4: Mm-hmm.
3: And Gina, when you were looking for houses, did your agent use the word open incorrectly? Because
4: open concept?
3: No, it's not like I haven't noticed this word before, but I was watching one the other day and this guy was looking at a house to buy it. He walked into the primary bedroom, literally four walls and a window and a closet. And he said, "Wow, I like it. It's so open." How is a room
4: that's
3: open?
4: The definition of a room.
3: That right?
4: Yeah.
3: I don't get it.
5: But I mean, you can have like a little hallway.
0: Maybe like
5: for
0: high
5: your
0: ceilings. Like a higher ceiling, so it felt more open as opposed
4: airy
0: to lower ceiling. I don't know.
4: Yeah. I think we're apologizing too much for that.
0: I found the clip. All right, so these are his five ugly things that you shouldn't have in your home, but you probably do.
4: Okay.
0: And again, a lot of people think the list is ridiculous, but let's see what you think, agree or disagree. And then, we can get Greg's opinion on the renovation from the listener. Again, you can see it on our Instagram right now at The Woody Show. But here's Nicholas.
6: Number one, a TV. Everybody places their furniture to face that ugly black box, and I don't want it in my house to disturb the beauty. Number two, a microwave. Similar to the TV, I'm somebody who cooks every day, and I never need to use a microwave. Three is laundry drying all over the house. It just kills the vibe. Four is overhead lighting. It makes everybody look a lot less attractive. The best thing to do is have lamps all around the room. Five is unused candles. So light them just for an hour or so. It looks used. It looks a lot better.
0: All right, so let's go down the list. Greg, do you agree or disagree?
3: I agree.
0: TV.
3: Totally disagree. I mean, I get what his point is. It's not attractive per se, but how are you going to live without it?
5: I have a family member that builds luxury homes from the ground up. She's very anti-TV.
4: But what about
5: Her clients want them. So.
0: Of course.
4: Yeah. What about
0: people are watching shows?
4: What about the ones that show the artwork? So it's like, is that
0: the frame?
4: Painting?
5: Yeah.
0: The
5: cool.
0: Samsung
5: those
0: frame.
4: Really cool. Yeah, those are very cool.
0: Yeah, those are cool. We've got a couple of those.
4: That's
0: those
4: very cool.
5: You'd rather have like things that keep them hidden and then they
3: I mean, ultimately, yes.
0: I guess what they're talking about, like he's more talking about how like the whole room then is like focused. Like, it's like that's the center of the room.
5: Yeah.
0: You know, as opposed to it's there, like if you want to watch it or whatever, but like the whole room doesn't revolve around the TV.
3: I disagree with that one.
0: Microwave.
3: Disagree. I mean, okay. Nothing's wrong with the microwave.
0: Number three, I know you agree with laundry drying.
3: Of course.
0: All over the house.
3: Who would do that?
4: Yeah.
0: Overhead lighting.
3: 100% agree.
1: Really?
3: And that, I will say, is a gay cliche. Gays love lamps. And they hate bright overhead lighting. And I totally agree with that one. No overhead lights. They're okay. Awful.
0: And then what about unused candles? Like somebody went out and bought a bunch of candles. They're not burned. Yeah. Like they're brand new. But they're like sitting out around the house.
3: And they're just unburned.
0: Uh-huh. Yeah.
3: I kind of agree with that.
5: They look kind of odd.
3: Yeah. Just light them a few times.
0: Mm-hmm. Yeah. That so, goes with anything that you have that has like words on it on a sign.
3: Oh yeah,
0: Greg doesn't like that either, and says it has no place in your home.
3: You walk into the kitchen, and there's a sign that says "eat."
4: Yeah.
3: Okay.
0: All right. So take a look at the renovation that was done. Kelsey sent us the email, and then take a look at it. And then what we want you to do is go on our Instagram, look at those photos, and then rate their reno. We're helping them out.
4: Yeah. Yep.
0: You may not care about this at all. Don't look, but we're trying to help out another listener here. They're helping us. They listen.
4: Yeah.
0: And so we're going to return the favor. And I look, the HGTV stuff is super popular. I know you guys like looking. You want to look in other people's windows when you're walking through the neighborhood.
4: Yeah.
0: You
4: guys,
0: we know you're nosy pricks.
4: Yeah.
0: So go ahead and take a look at the photos and then give us your thoughts on our Instagram right now at The Woody Show. Check it out. And then we'll get Greg's thoughts, his official thoughts, mm-hmm. because Greg is very picky.
3: I'm studying. Yeah.
0: I forget what he said the other day that, you guys were talking about some kind of thing, a renovation, and you said like people. Oh, I know what it was. Gina was asking about barn doors.
4: Oh yeah, barn doors.
3: Oh, yeah,
4: and where do they belong, Greg?
3: In a barn. They don't belong in your house.
4: I've been thinking about that a lot.
0: Yeah, super popular.
3: They are.
4: I'm not gonna have a choice. Yeah.
0: I mean, my wife and I, we have one set in our primary bedroom.
4: And I know why, because none of those houses were built with doors.
0: Yeah, like so we have like a big master bath, primary bath. But there's
3: like
0: no
3: open entrance to it.
0: Yeah, it's a big arched entrance to it.
4: They're all
0: and when I get up in the middle of the night before I come into work, I can't do anything. And so we put these like barn doors on there. I think it looks good. Now, I like it. Like Greg wouldn't make that choice, but I do like the look of it.
5: Is it in the style of like a sliding barn door or open it?
0: It's from either side. They kind of pull and close together. Yeah,
3: okay.
0: And
3: so you got a huge track on this.
0: It's a black wrought iron track, and then it's like darker gray doors with like dark metal. Like,
4: I just want the one big door that's literally a barn door you gotta pull open.
0: Yeah.
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0: It's Rock 96.1 and 101.1. We got you to hit up our Instagram. It's pinned right to the top of our page. You can see it's much like Judge My Baby. The emails that we get from listeners asking us to take a look at their kid and, hey, please help me figure out if we're showing around pictures of an ugly baby. Just don't realize it. You know,
1: right.
0: Nobody dislikes their own brand, you know?
2: Exactly.
0: So our listener, Kelsey, said they had a leak in their primary bathroom, dripped down to the living room. So rather than just fix the leak in the shower, they decided to renovate the bathroom. Wanted to get Greg's opinion on it because Greg has an expert eye when it comes to these things. So he likes to believe.
3: Can we predict what he's going to say?
0: Sure.
3: I predict that you're going to say the patterns are too busy. There's too many different patterns.
2: Yeah, you're not wrong on that.
1: I'm going to predict there's one key element that's screwing everything up. And I don't want to give away which one it is, but
2: one key element?
1: Well, well, I'm going to say overall the floor is really killing the vibe.
0: Wait, the floor in the bathroom itself?
3: Too busy?
0: Or the shower?
1: Well, I think if there was a more plain piece in the middle, you know, for the floor, it would make more sense.
0: But see, I like the floor of the shower. It's kind of like this pebble rock kind of thing. Yeah. And because it's darker, it's more like in the grays and the blacks.
1: Yeah.
0: It's going to be easier to cover up any kind of dirt. So if you don't like to clean, you know what I mean? Like, it's not going to look as dirty as fast as some of the other things that you could put down in there.
2: Yeah.
0: I don't mind that, especially for a shower.
2: It has that look. It's supposed to look like river rock, but it's actually like what they used to call it penny round. This is more like quarter round.
1: I love that you know that.
2: And I don't.
0: Let's listen to Greg get really gay here for a couple of seconds.
2: Okay, ready? Okay.
0: Yeah, go ahead.
2: So build, burn, build, right? Is that how they say to
0: do it? Sure. That's what managers are supposed to do. They're like, so, you know, hey, we've called you in here. First of all, I think they last week you did a great job on that presentation. I did want to talk to you, though, about blah, blah, blah, blah, blah. And yeah, that's where they burn you.
2: Uh-huh. Yeah.
0: And then they build you back up. But hey, you know what? Again, great job on the presentation last week. Also, I meant to tell you that I got a really nice compliment from so-and-so in sales about how.
2: Good job.
0: And then that's wrapped up, and then that's
1: it's
0: how they
1: delicious
0: do it,
1: so. Compliment sandwich.
0: Yes, exactly.
2: So kudos on doing the renovation. That's awesome. I totally support, and you know, a real estate agent would say don't get rid of a bathtub because people like it for their kids. I support that. Who needs a bathtub? Shower, way better idea. I love that it's a walk-in without a door or a curtain. I have one of those at home. I love it. I know some people in the comments say they don't like that, but here's the issue that I have. The floor, you're completely right, Menace. Mm. I call that Christina tile from Christina on the Coast.
0: She
2: popularized it.
0: It's HGTV.
2: Way too busy.
1: The shower or the floor?
2: The floor.
1: Yeah, that's what I thought.
2: The main floor. The star shapes, it's kind of retro, and I understand it's very popular, but something more muted, more neutral would have been more long lasting. This is something that you're going to get tired of in about a year. The sconces over the mirrors, I would have done something a little less bulbous, a little less bright. I would have done upright sconces flanking each mirror instead. Countertop, not bad. I like it.
1: It's pretty.
2: What gives me agita is that the sinks are off kilter. I know that's not your fault. That wasn't your choice, but you can see the counter to the right of the right hand sink is much deeper than the counter to the left of the left-hand sink.
1: Oh, yeah.
2: It looks askew.
1: I didn't even notice that.
0: There's more space to the right of the sink on the right.
2: Exactly.
0: Than there is space to the left of the sink on the left.
1: And don't get Greg started on the outlet.
4: I know. It's off-center.
0: Well, clearly, the one on the left is the husband's counter.
3: And right. I know you're not a fan of gold fixtures. That's more bronze,
2: you know what?
3: Right?
1: I think it's pretty.
2: I'm kind of coming around on the gold fixtures that's brushed. It's not like shiny.
1: I don't hate it.
0: I hate those gold or whatever they call those fixtures. It looks so tacky and 80s to me.
2: If it's shiny, but these look a little bit more muted.
0: I like this comment on the Instagram. How much to fire the contractor?
1: Oh,
3: that's not nice.
2: The workmanship looks fine.
0: Yeah, it does.
2: As far as shower goes, I agree that they should have replaced that before tile. It's gray and drab, but the tile they chose isn't terrible. I'm not a fan of that green border tile. I don't get it. It just doesn't work. It doesn't make sense. And I'm not, unlike Woody, a fan of the floor. I don't like those tiles at all. If you're going to go for a river rock look, you should have just used river rock.
0: So what are you giving the overall renovation, Greg? Rate this reno. And again, if you want to see the photos that Greg's looking at, the listeners sent us photos before and after from their master bathroom. Yes, we're sticking with master bathroom on this show. But you can see it on our Instagram at The Woody Show.
2: I'm going to give it a 6.
0: A 6?
2: Yeah.
0: That's better than I thought you were going to give it.
2: Yeah, I was going to go 5, but I know you guys hate it when I judge things
1: split
2: a 5.
1: The, yeah.
2: Let's go 5.5.
3: I say the quick fixes are get rid of the flooring.
0: Well, that's not a quick fix. We're not doing that. After a brand new renovation.
3: I mean, isn't that the easy fix to kind of like clean it up a little bit? Go with the floor first?
2: Perhaps. I think counters might be easier than a floor.
1: Really?
2: Mm. Oy, floor is a big deal.
0: Yeah.
2: Especially, you got to jackhammer that out.
0: Yeah. So here's the thing. When it comes to any renovation, I always tell people, hey, what do you think? You're asking for my opinion, which I will give you, but it's how I would do it in my home.
1: Right. Yeah.
0: You have a completely different set of style, taste, whatever you like. I tell everybody, make your house the way that you want it.
1: Yeah, right.
0: You're the one that lives there.
1: You did, yeah.
2: Sure.
0: Now, if you're looking for advice on, hey, because I'm only going to be here for a few years for resale, for whatever. But if you're just planning on being in this house, even if for 5+ years, I would say just do whatever it is that you think you like. And who cares what anybody else likes? You're the one who has to live with it. You're the one who has to be happy in your own home.
1: Yeah.
0: So, I think what it is, they're proud of this renovation.
2: Right.
0: They like it. They're looking for Greg to maybe reinforce what they're already feeling, which I kind of had a feeling that it was dangerous, but
2: and if you can try to stay timeless and classic, don't go with trendy. Like I see some shiplap, I see the Christina floors. Those are very trendy right now. You're going to get tired of them.
0: Thank you, Kelsey. I think I don't know if you regret it.
2: It's too late, Kelsey.
0: But check it out. It's on our Instagram at The Woody Show. More Woody Show next. Hang up.
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0: We're taking your phone calls at 877-44-WOODY. You can send us a text over to 22987. Question for you. We were talking about how Menace, when we went on that Alaska cruise, the Disney Alaska cruise, how they went to this place and they got that bucket of crab legs.
3: Yeah.
1: Yeah.
0: It was a 5-pound bucket of king crab legs for like over $400, which is unbelievable.
1: I mean, the total bill of the place was $650.
4: My God.
0: But just the bucket of crabs was, for, like, I don't know, man.
4: In a place where crab is plentiful.
0: Right. Yeah.
1: It was good, though. King crab.
0: It better have been
3: better
0: good.
3: Better have been the best crab of life.
0: So, yeah, so we were just having this little discussion. And so the question for the audience, what is something you spent a disproportionate amount of money on? And it's different for different people. Like, mm-hmm. some people spend it on something they collect. You know, yeah. Some of these, I mean, look at Bort and all this stuff.
4: Funko Pops.
0: Yeah, Bort. I mean, you've got some. What would you value your action figure collection at?
5: Just the action figures?
0: Right. I mean, because, like, he has pictures of all these shelves, and it's every inch is covered.
4: Oh, yeah.
0: And there looks to be like a billion of them.
4: They're shoulder to shoulder.
5: Including everything in storage, maybe about 10 to 15. Grand, maybe?
0: Wow. 10 to 15 Whoa. Million dollars.
5: Wow. Yeah. The comic books, maybe another like $5,000 plus.
0: Wow.
4: Amazing.
0: Yeah.
5: Yeah.
0: Yeah.
5: Yeah. Maybe more. Maybe like
0: What's the most you spent on any one thing?
5: $400.
0: $400.
5: $400. There was a reissued Transformer from the 80s. Like, Woody, remember the USS flag for G.I. Joe?
0: Yeah.
5: The aircraft.
0: Yeah, the big aircraft. That's what I wanted so bad. Yeah.
4: Well, guess what?
5: This was the Transformers of that. It was like a 2.5 foot tall Transformers from the 80s. So yeah. Fortress Maximus. So I got that for $400.
4: Where does that even go? 2.5 feet tall.
5: It's on a shelf.
4: Oh, sweet. Okay.
5: Yeah, it's on a shelf. Hangs out. Yeah.
6: Now, Bort, is this your retirement plan? Like, will you ever sell these one day or no?
5: Yeah. I mean, I've sold off different things in my collection over the years. Most recently, I sold a WWF SmackDown stage for action figures. It was vintage, like early 2000s. I got $450 for it.
4: Hell nice. Yeah.
5: It's still in the box.
0: And we told you he's

0: sold the t-shirt for hundreds of dollars.
1: Yeah, that was about $400 too, yeah.
2: He's probably in the black.
0: Yeah.
2: Probably.
0: Yeah, well, what's something that you've spent a disproportionate amount of money on? We'll take your calls, 877-44-WOODY. You can also just text over to 22987. Greg was bitching about frozen yogurt.
3: Oh, my God.
0: And you would think that he paid Bort WWE stage pricing for frozen yogurt.
3: Dude, I couldn't believe it.
0: Now,
3: you
0: keep in mind, by the way, Greg thinks everything's crazy expensive.
3: Well, yeah. I mean, because I'm alive and I have eyes. And it is. I went to a frozen yogurt place because we were just craving it, and I hadn't been in a long time. And I know they charge by the weight, but you don't know what it's going to cost until you're done making your cup.
4: Yeah, put on a little scale.
3: So two regular cups. How big is my hand? Like, I don't know, 3.5, 4 inches tall cup.
0: Yeah. Mm-hmm. iPhone's 5 inches.
3: So, yeah.
0: So about four.
3: A little less than an iPhone amount of yogurt. And then a couple toppings, a little shaved coconut, little Heath bars.
4: Yum.
3: And then Mario got one, same size, little strawberries, little cheesecake bites on there. Weigh it for two yogurts, $29.
4: What?
3: $29.
4: Did you have shaved gold on
3: it? I know. And I was very tempted. I didn't do it. I was very tempted to just slowly slide them back to the and say, bye. Like, that's insane.
0: Now, can you do that at that point? Like, once it's dispensed and you put all this stuff on there?
1: Because
0: what are they going to do? Pour it back in the machine?
4: Yeah, get the manager involved. Yeah.
0: Get the little, you know, coconut shreds out of there.
3: I didn't have the nerve to do it. But don't you think that's insane?
4: That's very pricey for yogurt.
3: $29 do they for not, two yogurts.
0: But here's, to be fair, to the yogurt place, do they not post the price?
3: Would they...
4: No,
0: like how much it costs per. They must.
3: I think
0: there has to be some kind of law.
3: I think it was 89 cents an ounce or something like that.
4: But unless you're a drug dealer, you're not going to do the math in your head beforehand.
3: And I don't know how much it weighs before they put it on their scale. And I thought the dude was being cool because I was going to put a lid on it. He said, no, I'll weigh it for you before you put the lid on it. I said, oh, that's nice of you.
0: All right. So, what's something you have spent a disproportionate amount of money on? Menace's crabs or Greg's frozen yogurt. 877-44-WOODY. You can text over to 22987. We'll get to some of your feedback next here on The Woody Show. Hang on.
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1: Mostly cloudy today with a high of 79, then partly cloudy overnight as lows drop to 65 tomorrow, brings partly cloudy skies again. Highs in the low 80s with south winds around 10. Tomorrow night, lows hold in the mid-60s under partly cloudy skies as winds shift west at 10. Saturday looks fair, with highs similar, again in the low 80s. Then on Sunday, showers and thunderstorms could move in, with temperatures back near 82.
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1: Woody Show.
0: So what is something you have spent a disproportionate amount of money on? Menace with his crab legs. Greg with his...
2: yogurt.
0: Somebody did the math. Somebody said you paid for 32 ounces of ice cream.
3: Wow.
0: If you said it's 89 cents an ounce.
3: Yeah, that's a lot.
0: Yeah.
4: Jeez.
3: What a pig.
4: Yeah.
0: Orca. We've got a lot of people on the text. Like, so what's your answer? What's something you've spent a disproportionate amount of money on? 877-44-WOODY. You can send us a text over to 22987. This one says, two bottles of, quote, smart water at the movie theater for $16.
2: Yeah. Yep.
0: Water.
2: That sounds about right.
5: All water.
3: It's now good, you're so though. Smart.
0: Somebody said I was in the Disney pin game for a bit. I had a collection valued at about $20,000.
2: What?
0: Yeah. 714 said, I had crawfish flown in overnight for a Sunday dinner. No occasion. Over half were dead upon arrival.
3: This does not appeal to me.
2: No.
0: $450. On this rare Pokemon card for my collection.
4: Oh, no.
2: I am curious which one.
0: 949 spent thousands on Disney merchandise, especially Club 33 swag. If you have access to getting the Club 33, they do have some special stuff that's only available if you're in the club.
2: Mm-hmm.
5: And you got to get that.
0: What's that?
5: You got to get that.
0: Yeah. Well, yeah, if you have an opportunity to go into Club 33, you should get something.
5: You got to flex on these hopes.
3: Imagine leaving empty-handed from Club 33.
0: 562 says, Don says he spent $800 on a pair of sneakers from Balenciaga.
2: Oh,
4: all right.
0: Yeah, which Greg's like,
3: yeah, well, that's normal.

0: Yeah.
1: Where did you find that?
2: You got them
1: deal?
2: In the outlet.
3: Yeah. Greg bought some slippers or something at one point.
1: No, those were driving shoes.
4: Driving shoes.
3: Driving slippers.
1: Driving shoes.
3: Or yes. How much?
1: Oh, it was like they had to be over 800.
3: Yeah. Now
2: this is
3: one of those things where it's like you know, he without sin cast the first stone, mm-hmm. kind of thing. Yeah, everybody has spent on something
1: useless.
3: Now it's on a sliding scale, because you know, when I was 23 years old, I didn't have the type of money
2: income to
3: do what I would say would be the most disproportionate spend, you know. But in that time,
2: I did
3: something, you know, the amount was different,
2: but it was still a splurge.
3: It was still completely disproportionate.
2: Right. Exactly. So, what you could afford.
3: Yeah. So $200 to somebody might be the same as $2,000 to somebody else. So let's just not judge necessarily the amount.
2: Depends where you're at.
3: It's just a because it just depends. And there's too many other factors.
2: Right. Yeah, right.
1: I get
2: your
1: income. The first full-time job I ever got, my salary was $20,000. $500 a year, and I ran out and bought $300 pair of shoes.
3: Right. Okay. So there you go.
1: I wouldn't do that today.
3: No.
1: No way.
3: No. Mm-hmm. Yeah. I mean, like, you know, there's a lot of people who are, you know, just buying things to impress other people.
1: Yeah. Mm-hmm.
3: You know, disproportionate. Like, you buy a belt that'll hold your pants up. Doesn't have to be the Gucci belt, but
4: it does help.
3: Yeah, but it does help. Yeah, it looks better. Menace, what about you? Is it yours, the crab legs, or?
4: Probably not. No, a lot of like gifts, you know, for Spicy Nacho. I bought her this one purse that was $4,000, and I'd never seen her use it once.
3: Why?
2: Isn't that fun? I don't think I've ever seen a $4,000 purse.
3: You've probably seen one. Yeah.
2: I mean, in a mall, but not like a human.
4: Yeah, and then like shoes and stuff like that. I think for my sister's birthday, for when she turned 21, I probably spent for like hotels and everything like $10,000 or something. But for myself, I think the most expensive pair of shoes I've ever bought is like $1,200.
3: Right. For a pair of shoes. And that's the thing. Disproportionate, meaning like it's a pair of shoes.
2: Yeah.
3: Right.
4: Yeah.
3: And you spend a number of dollars.
4: On nachos, like shoes, like over $2,000.
2: Menace,
4: all worth it.
2: Don't decide now.
4: Yeah.
2: Just think about it. Would you consider adopting me?
4: Yeah.
2: You are very generous.
3: Think about it. Don't say anything right away.
2: Yeah.
1: Every time you go out at night for dinner or whatever, do you ever ask her, hey, why don't you use that purse?
4: No, because then she uses the other ones.
2: Oh my God.
3: But like, does she not like it?
4: I don't know. Apparently, this is the one that she wanted. Never see her use it ever.
2: I'd be too scared to use it.
3: Another text coming in. I spent $750 on a pair of jeans from John Elliott, whatever the hell that is.
2: John Elliott.
3: I don't know.
2: Okay.
3: Gina Grad.
2: I did a splurge that I couldn't afford and probably shouldn't have done. We were on a vacation and I was like, you know, what are the little upgrade extras we could do just for fun, my husband and I? And I decided to spend almost $1,000 on like a guided like tour of where we were. Like, oh, you know, we can go wherever we want and they'll, you know, it'll be specific to us. No, just gotten like a decent ish Hummer and went wherever the guy told us to go and didn't last that long and probably could have taken the bus around the same area.
1: Was there food and beverage?
2: There was not.
3: No.
2: There was, but he paid for it because we didn't have cash and we had to pay him back at the end.
1: Oh.
2: All right. Cool. It was almost $1,000.
3: Seabass, what about you? Most disproportionate amount you spent on something?
5: Well, people are going to say Cybertruck. Obviously, that's
3: also true.
5: No, it's worth it. It's worth it. It's utility. You know, everything. You know, it's actually it's quite a bargain, actually.
3: Yeah,
1: it's a money saver.
3: Because you use it for that purpose on a regular basis, right?
5: Yeah. I mean, for folks who don't know,
2: getting shot at
5: the super like high end 3-motor Cybertruck is $120,000. I think that blows all these out of the water.
4: Well, I didn't mention
3: I'm pretty sure I can beat that.
4: And cars.
5: Well, yeah, Woody's got plane.
4: Yeah,
5: but to be fair, I didn't need the Cybertruck. I think that's why I'm putting it.
1: Well, yeah, and then a house is disproportionate, but it's not your choice what the price is.
4: Yeah.
1: Price. It's just what the reality.
5: But I had mentioned a long time ago that I could throw house in there because I decided long before, you know, I was on HGTV Guy a little bit back in the day before it was all like gay stuff. And when it was just like house flipping and like practical stuff, I was like, I bought a house for like $105,000.
2: How? Amazing.
5: Because this was right before the bubble and the crash.
3: Yeah.
5: And they were just giving them away.
3: Yeah, it was like a condo, small.
2: Yes, subprime mortgages.
4: No, this is a house. You remember?
5: Single family house.
4: He shared the story before.
5: Yeah, this is before I was on the show.
3: Oh. Okay, yeah. I thought you were talking about the condo where you blew the toilet out, installing it, and flooded the place.
5: That was a good buy. I made money on that.
3: Yeah.
5: But I lost $105,000 because I bought this house. I thought, oh, I'm going to, and they were like, we're going to renovate it for you. You can refi when, you know, you get out. I was like, okay, great. So I show up. It's this little single family home. It's in the hood. The air conditioning unit was stolen 3 times.
4: Oh, no.
1: Yeah.
5: And yes, I was part of the Great Recession, thanks to that.
4: You're trying to gentrify.
5: How dare you? Well, my favorite thing was I've got some bushes for the front yard, and they stole them out of the ground.
1: Oh, yeah.
2: Oh, yeah. That's a thing. I just heard about that. There's an underground market for shrubbery.
4: Dude, I wanted to buy it. Have you ever agave plant? Dude,
3: no.
4: They're so freaking expensive.
5: This was $20 Home Depot shrubbery.
1: Yeah. Just regular.
2: I don't know.
5: And you wonder why your neighborhood suck, hood.
1: Yeah. It doesn't have to suck.
5: You can't have nice things like me.
3: Sammy.
0: Hood.
5: Yeah, hood. You're listening.
0: Mine is, I guess, technically a blanket, but it was for the yarn that I spent $200 to make a blanket myself. Because it's like the nice wool yarn. And so the yarn itself is expensive. And then to make a blanket out of it.
3: All right, let me ask you a question. So just for your run of the mill yarn, what do they call it? Bushel? I don't know. What is it?
0: A skein.
3: A what?
0: A skein.
3: A skein. All right. So for I've seen it. It looks like a big pill.
2: Yeah,
3: kind of, right?
2: It's a skein.
3: Yeah. So that's a skein?
0: Yeah.
3: Okay. So just for your average run of the mill skein, what does that go for?
0: You could get just a big 1 pound skein for $10.
3: Yeah. $10. Like, and then how much did this stuff cost that you bought for this blanket?
0: Total it was $200, the amount that I needed to make the blanket.
3: Oh, so
0: you could have, you could make a blanket for $20.
3: Yeah.
2: But this was nice wool.
3: So it
0: was nice.
3: Yeah. So the stuff itself, the yarn itself didn't cost any more than the average skein of your typical stuff.
2: No, it did.
0: It did.
3: That's what I'm asking. So yes. $10 for the typical one. How much was this one?
1: Exactly.
0: Per skein.
3: Oh, per skein.
0: Per skein. Oh, well, it's smaller, right? So it was probably
2: half skein.
0: Maybe $13 it's the size of a skein, but not the big 1 pound one.
1: So more than double the price.
3: Well, I brought it up before. That's what people say about, I love going to Melting Pot, that fondue place.
1: Yeah.
3: People go, what a ripoff. You're paying that kind of price to sit there and cook your own food.
1: Mm-hmm.
3: While you're paying $200 to,
0: make
3: your own blanket. But
0: The blanket I could get for $200 would be so nice.
3: 877-44-WOODY. 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

0: 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I'm Woody. That's Ravy.
1: Hi.
0: Hey. There's Greg Gorey.
2: Hey.
0: Menace Seabass. 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
1: What you are hearing now. Is the Woody Show.
0: Oh, it is all about the Benjamins, baby.
2: Yeah.
0: Something you spent a disproportionate amount of money on. Just have this conversation. We were, trying to figure out about that tipping thing with Menace and the bucket of crab legs that he bought when he was on that Disney cruise.
2: Yeah, definitely not 20% worthy.
0: It was like a 5-pound bucket of king crab for $400+.
3: Right.
0: That just kind of got the... And again, everybody has, depending on your situation and depending, like, there's no, it's not necessarily about, it's about the spend ratio.
3: Right. Exactly. What you have.
0: Or what you spent to what it is.
2: Right.
0: Or what it did.
2: Right.
0: Or,
4: dude.
0: For example, here, somebody texted over, I spent $600 on that Dyson hair dryer. It's a hair dryer.
4: But
0: comes Menace in the defense.
4: Yeah. I'm going to tell you that Dyson hair dryer is worth it.
3: It's pretty great. Uh-huh.
4: It saves time.
0: Uh-huh.
4: Big time. I think it's worth the investment.
3: I have it. I don't know if it's that great.
4: Which one do you have?
3: There's three different
0: hair dryer.
2: Dyson is so overrated.
3: It has a little circle in it. It's Dyson.
2: The most overrated.
4: Because there's three different kinds.
0: Okay,
4: and then,
0: but cool.
4: I'm telling you, worth it.
0: It doesn't sound. I mean, it's a hair dryer, right? I mean, a lot of stuff doesn't sound worth it. Like to the outside, opinion, people outside looking in. Like, I can't imagine a world where I would ever spend $600 on a hair dryer. But the stuff that I would spend money on, or that I have spent money on, other people go like, "Are you insane?"
3: Right, okay, right. So for instance, what have you spent money on?
0: Disproportion.
3: Yes.
0: Okay, probably chartering planes.
3: Just for funsies.
2: Mm-hmm. Yeah.
0: I'll give you an example because you guys got to experience it, right?
3: Mm-hmm.
0: So when we went from Dallas to Vancouver to catch the Disney cruise,
3: mm-hmm.
0: I chartered a plane to get us all there because the event that we were at in Dallas wasn't going to be wrapped up to a certain time. There would have been no way for us to be able to do the Dallas event and get to Vancouver in the time that we needed to get there.
2: Right, it was a tight squeeze.
3: And that ruled.
0: And it ruled. And I thought it'd be a really cool, fun thing to do
3: with everybody.
0: It was great.
3: It was great.
0: We had it catered with
3: barbecue,
0: sushi, and Texas barbecue.
2: Uh-huh. It was a dream.
3: Yeah.
4: We're like rappers.
0: Yeah.
3: Legal rappers.
2: And then we all went to sleep.
0: And it was a really nice plane.
3: Yeah.
0: You know?
3: No complaints.
0: So to fly us from Dallas to Vancouver, I spent $48,000.
2: I had no idea.
4: Oh, to be honest, I thought it would be more.
0: No, it's $48,000.
4: You got a deal.
0: I did. And
4: crazy.
0: And here's what's crazy. For that kind of, for the plane that we had.
4: Yeah.
0: And to go that distance, four hours?
4: Uh-huh.
2: Yes.
0: That is considered a deal.
4: That's a steal.
2: 48.
0: For the plane that we had.
4: Yeah.
2: Good God. I'm
3: speechless.
0: Yeah.
2: Oh my God.
0: Yeah. Now, was it fun? It was fun. We had a lot of fun.
2: It was way more fun for us.
3: Oh, goddamn guilty time. Right now.
0: don't. We had a great time.
2: Okay.
0: Let me go back to the text.
2: Real quick though, along the lines of it's just a hair dryer.
0: Yeah.
2: On your category, I would put your stupid high tech toaster. It's just a toaster.
0: 877-44 Woody. 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
2: Well, it's back to school time, and Morgan has a friend who works at a school in the cafeteria and got us some of the cafeteria food.
3: I am excited.
2: Which I haven't had school food in quite a while.
3: Decades for me.
2: You know, like, you know, sometimes they'll invite the parents to the school or whatever, but it's never like at mealtime.
3: No.
2: Although now, man, dude, I tell you, my kids, there's like a Chick-fil-A day.
3: Excuse me?
2: Yeah, but they bring in Chick-fil-A. Yeah.
3: Real, the actual Chick-fil-A?
2: Yeah, they put an order in.
4: The real Chick-fil-A? Yeah,
5: real legal Chick-fil-A?
3: Yeah, that's
2: like
3: crazy.
2: Legal Chick-fil-A.
5: Yeah.
4: But is this like a college campus?
3: Yeah, right.
2: What's that?
4: It's like a college campus? They're just bringing in outside food like that?
6: Well,
2: no, there's a lot of schools, I think, that
6: I told you in my senior year, they put a Taco Bell Express in my...
3: Wow.
6: High school.
3: Lucky.
6: But it only had two items, though. It was tacos and then bean burritos.
4: Yeah, my high school had that, too. And we had Pizza Hut pizzas.
3: Yeah, we had a cart.
4: Y'all saw
2: that. Yeah. Yeah.
3: With Domino's.
2: This is, you know, because they don't have, like, my kid's school, they don't have, like, a cafeteria. You know, so there's not lunch ladies in there preparing food.
5: It's my school didn't have that.
3: Yeah, let's break for the saddest story, because we know that Greg's high school used paint from the prison.
5: Yes.
3: So did you have second cafeteria?
5: We had no cafeteria. It was a walk-up window. They sold like soda and donuts.
3: It was a commissary. He was in a prison.
5: There was no, like, when I see cafeterias in schools, I think that's only in the movies.
3: No.
2: You
3: have your lunch tray. Yeah, we had cafeteria.
2: I liked the school food.
3: Yeah, a lot of the food was
2: back
3: fine.
2: That's back in the day. I don't know what it is now. I guess we're gonna find out.
4: I will say it looks delicious, y'all.
3: I
4: like it.
2: I don't know if she's being serious, because I heard her talking about in the hallway is how it stunk up her house.
4: Oh, yeah. The hall is smelling right now.
3: I'm intrigued because my kid loves the school food. And I asked him, I'm like, what do you like? And he said, the chicken dumplings. We didn't have dumplings.
2: Chicken dumplings.
5: Okay. Wow.
3: Cheese quesadillas, fish sticks still going strong in schools. He likes the cheeseburgers and, this is gross, hot dogs, but he puts ketchup, mustard, and mayonnaise on it.
2: Oh, that's cool.
4: Okay.
6: That's good. We had like pizza, beef, and mashed potatoes.
3: Yeah, right. Yeah.
6: He likes the mac and cheese.
3: And the orange chicken. He said no good mac and cheese.
2: We had pizza. There was spaghetti, but it was like all stuck, clumped together, mega starchy.
3: In a scooper.
2: To where the sauce wouldn't even penetrate.
3: Oh.
2: It would just kind of be like sauce on top of a ball of what used to be like regular spaghetti pasta.
3: Dried out.
2: Yeah. We had that. We had chicken nuggets.
3: Mm-hmm.
2: And that was pretty much the regular rotation.
3: Yeah.
2: Of those three things. Every once in a while, they would do like cold cut kind of sandwiches, like a turkey sandwich.
3: Oh, okay.
2: You always have the option.

0: of a peanut butter and jelly sandwich.
1: That's boring. Uh-huh.
0: But that was pretty much it.
2: We had a massive cafeteria, but nobody ate inside of it. It was empty every single lunch. Everyone ate outside.
1: But they got their food from the cafeteria and went outside? Or they weren't eating?
2: A lot of people just bring their own.
0: Oh, Sloppy Joe's.
1: Oh, yeah. And
0: we did have Sloppy Joe's.
1: Tell me if any of you have ever heard of this. I guarantee you haven't, because this is a Kansas thing. I think it was created in Kansas or Missouri. Chili with a cinnamon roll, and you dip the cinnamon roll in the chili.
0: What?
1: Which is a real thing in Kansas.
2: That sounds like
0: Cleveland.
2: That sounds like Cleveland.
1: No, no, no.
2: Right?
1: That stuff sucks.
0: That sounds disgusting.
1: Great.
2: Sounds the same.
0: That sounds awful.
1: It's so good.
0: Yeah. Nah.
1: Anyone from the Midwest, like from that like concentrated area,
0: that
1: knows
0: awful.
1: Cinnamon roll and chili.
0: Well, we got the we got the cafeteria food taste drive. We'll see what these kids are eating these days.
3: I'm excited.
0: And if it's any good. Like, we're always hungry. We're willing to try it out.
4: That's true.
0: Yeah. I might be having my wife pack lunches for the kids after this.
1: Oh,
0: like,
1: yeah.
0: You
1: we'll
0: know?
1: See.
0: Although, Chick-fil-A day, they get very excited.
3: Yeah, legal Chick-fil-A.
0: Lucky. Legal Chick-fil-A. All right, quick break. More Woody Show next. Hang on.
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14: Mostly cloudy today with a high of 79, then partly cloudy overnight as lows drop to 65 tomorrow, brings partly cloudy skies again. Highs in the low 80s with south winds around 10. Tomorrow night, lows hold in the mid 60s under partly cloudy skies as winds shift west at 10. Saturday looks fair, with highs similar, again in the low 80s. Then on Sunday, showers and thunderstorms could move in, with temperatures back near 82.
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2: See, I told you guys. These have been hanging around. These Wendy's Baconator flavored Cheez-Its.
3: They're disgusting.
2: That we talked about. I keep dipping into them.
4: Oh. Yep. Because they are not, in fact, disgusting.
3: They are.
2: They're not disgusting.
3: They're really bad.
2: Yeah. It didn't help that you guys said smells like dog food.
3: It does.
2: But I've just ignored that part.
4: Yeah.
2: And I don't even waste the time to smell them. I just put them right in my mouth.
4: It's called shoveling.
2: Yeah, they're not bad. I still wouldn't buy them, even though I've been dipping back into them. But Gina brought these in. We tried them earlier.
5: They're slightly above mid.
2: Yeah. Now, we do have Woody's show, Taste Drive. It is back to school time. It's been forever since I've had a school cafeteria meal.
3: Yep.
2: But apparently, Morgan knows people who work in school cafeterias.
6: You got people.
3: Well, she works specifically with the special needs kids.
2: Okay,
3: plug.
2: You know what? You might want to leave some information out because I'm not sure that we're supposed to have this food. I'm sure there's probably a couple kids at least who are not going to have a meal.
3: They're
6: starving.
3: It could have been extra at the end of the lunch period.
5: Let's just say that.
3: Yeah,
2: it could have been. So anyway, Morgan goes, hey, you know, back to school time, I can get some school cafeteria food in here for a taste drive to see what the kids are eating these days.
3: I sure can.
2: Yeah, because, I mean, hey, Gina's son seems to be a big fan.
4: Oh, he loves school lunch.
2: Yeah.
3: So he would rather eat there than take his own lunch to school?
4: Yes.
3: Wow.
4: Because I give him the menu the day before, and I go, okay, do you want a sandwich or do you want, you know, fish sticks? Oh, I want fish sticks.
3: Oh, okay. Interesting.
7: Your mom ever do that for you?
5: No.
3: Oh, really?
6: Ask what you want.
7: What the hell? Yeah.
6: Whatever they make is what you eat.
3: My mom did that with me.
2: I had two. Of course she did.
5: I didn't have a menu.
2: Yeah, we didn't have a menu. I had two working parents, and my mom would just leave the $1.50 or whatever on the, you know, where I would take the house key when I would leave the door to go catch the bus. And then that was it.
7: I can't imagine her caring.
6: I know.
3: Really? Yeah. Oh, my mom would see the menu and she'd go, oh, tomorrow's macaroni and cheese.
4: Exactly.
3: I know you like that one.
4: I'd
3: be like, yes, macaroni and cheese.
4: I do that every night.
3: Yeah, my mom did
4: dinner,
3: that too.
4: We go through the lunch menu.
6: Wow.
3: Privilege.
2: Spoiled.
5: Would you like a back rub or a foot rub?
3: Yeah.
5: Let's push those cute. But lunches also have become big business where they become Instagrammable as well, where they have special lunch boxes with little compartments and like
4: how you present it.
3: The bento box.
5: Yeah.
2: All right, so let's get to it because Morgan spent all this time heating this food up. She's slaved.
3: We should really eat it while it's nice
6: it's
3: and
6: very
3: warm
6: beige.
3: And
2: so microwaved, right?
3: Oh yeah, for sure.
2: Is that how they do it at the schools now too? Microwave? Do they put them in the ovens or how do they prepare it?
3: I think they're served warm and they're just in these like heating
4: steaming
3: things.
6: Yeah,
3: it's
6: so like an airplane basically.
3: No, you guys didn't get to see it. It was in. Yeah, I mean, it has this plastic wrap on top of it.
4: Jesus.
3: So I don't know if
2: a gas station meal.
4: Yeah.
3: I don't know if I did it right, but I put it in the microwave, plastic and all.
4: That's fine.
3: Okay.
2: Whatever. I'm sure they're doing that for the kids too.
7: Yeah, it's built like a microwave meal.
4: This looks very shelf stable.
2: Yeah.
3: Oh, it made my fridge.

0: smell real bad yesterday.
1: Okay, so tell us what we have here. And again, this is what the kids are eating.
0: Yeah.
1: This is what the kids are experiencing in schools now. It's been decades since I've been in school, but we'll see if they're still eating well. I enjoyed our cafeteria food. Let's see if it's still
0: for the growing
1: good.
0: Bodies. So again, I couldn't take tons from this school, right? So we have little bits of everything. Some people might not have everything. We have a burger, a hamburger, no cheese.
2: Now, Menace, so, you're not going to like this.
3: Anything.
2: Look at that, look at that bun.
1: If this is a hamburger, it's white.
0: That one's chicken.
1: Oh, this is chicken.
0: Some people have a chicken burger.
4: Here, you can have my burger if you want.
1: No, I'll have it.
2: Menace, that looks like a wheat bun to me.
5: Yeah, stupid wheat bun. All
0: right. Just very plain meat and bread.
1: Oh, it is a wheat bun.
2: So there's no. Why is there no cheese?
5: Because.
0: Maybe there's an allergy.
2: Bitch ass kids.
5: You know why? Yeah. You know why it's a wheat bun as well? Michelle Obama.
2: That bitch.
5: Remember when she came in and made everything healthy?
6: You know what? I like this. Mm-hmm.
5: Of course you do.
6: It's pretty good.
7: Dead bitch.
8: It's not terrible.
0: So this was one day's option. You could either have the hamburger or the chicken burger. Oh,
6: okay.
2: Chicken's better. It's a gas station burger.
8: It's fine.
2: It's fine.
0: And it comes with some fries. And if you'll notice on your plate, the fries are seasoned.
1: Oh, those are the fries?
0: Yeah.
2: It's a crinkle cut.
4: I don't think this is all
6: nice
4: beef.
1: I thought that was dried out pasta.
2: Yeah.
1: Like with red sauce on it.
0: Oh, yeah. Oh, no, those are fries.
4: This looks like a soy mixture. Like, it doesn't look
2: beefy. I agree with Gina. That doesn't taste or feel like beef.
0: It's not meat.
5: I don't totally hate it, though.
1: Well, I'm sure it's a really high-grade beef. You guys, you probably just aren't used to that good of beef.
8: Wagyu, yeah.
0: It's Angus.
1: Yeah.
8: The fry is horrific.
1: The chicken sandwich, really? I agree, like, with Greg, like, it's not awful, but, like, kids will eat anything.
8: Yeah, it's
1: look
8: fine.
1: At the stuff that kids eat. And then also, like, if you just had, like, maybe a little bit of ketchup or a little bit of mayonnaise or mustard, like, it would set it off, Greg, you know?
8: It would elevate the game.
1: Yeah, okay, we got to keep this. We are used to finer cuisine in this room, right? We have very refined palates.
8: This almost tastes like a burger you'd eat at a friend's barbecue.
4: It's rubbery.
8: It's fine.
1: So I will, I'm going to keep my grades real as if I was a kid in school, thinking back to my school days. And that chicken sandwich, I would give a 7.
0: Oh, wow. Yeah. That's pretty high.
5: Not bad.
1: Even without the ketchup. If it had ketchup or mayonnaise, I might give it an 8.
5: Oh, yeah. If I put some mustard and mayonnaise on it, I would love it.
1: Yeah. Now, these are supposed to be fries, you say?
0: Yes. Crinkle cut fries.
1: Look at that thing.
2: Well, it
1: looks like a maggot.
2: It's reheated.
8: Yeah, that's terrible. But it's amazing how they made them so flavorless.
0: Oh, really?
4: Yeah. Even with the seasoning color.
0: That takes talent.
8: Absolutely no flavor.
1: This one was covered in seasoning to where it looked red.
4: Yeah.
1: And it's gotten, you're right, no
8: it's devoid of any discernible flavor.
4: I give the burger a 6 and the chicken a 4.
0: Okay.
4: The chicken's kind of rubbery.
1: I give the fries a 1.
8: Yeah, for the fries. Yeah. I give the burger, if you zhuzh it up, an 8. It's fine.
0: So I forgot to mention the chicken sandwich is supposed to be crispy chicken, but by the looks of
2: it's
5: breaded.
2: Yeah.
5: Crispy.
4: It's breaded. It's not crispy.
0: Okay.
2: Right. Well, it's not crispy now.
0: Crispy's not the right word for that.
4: No, it's not.
1: I might have to chase these fries with a baconated cheese.
4: Just get
1: any flavor.
0: I'm surprised you guys are finishing the little burger pieces, honestly.
2: No, they're fine.
1: Yeah. Okay.
0: Okay, so the next day, your options are either orange chicken with, quote, not so fried rice, whatever the hell that means.
4: Brown rice.
8: Oh, brown rice.
0: Oh, okay.
2: Wheat rice.
1: Crap.
0: If you don't like that, you have the option to have some Parm pizza bites.
5: Ooh, that's what I want to dip in.
1: And I didn't get that.
0: Yeah, you have some sauce, but.
1: No, I don't want that.
4: My kid lives for orange chicken day, so I want to see what all the hype is about.
0: Okay.
1: Orange chicken.
2: So it's orange chicken, fried chicken with orange sauce, chunks.
0: It doesn't look like real chicken.
2: Carrots, and rice.
1: It needs more sauce.
8: It needs more sauce.
6: It does, but it's kind of like the Trader Joe's orange chicken.
1: Oh, hell no.
0: That stuff's good.
6: It is good. It's not
1: Sammy.
6: It just needs more sauce.
1: Sammy, you need to excuse yourself.
8: Yeah, right.
0: Your taste there you.
6: No, I like it. I'm not knocking it.
8: There's no crispness to it.
2: Well, it's reheated. That's why.
0: Yeah.
8: It tastes like something you get at Panda.
5: The rice is awful.
2: Wheat rice?
1: Well, Menace isn't like brown rice.
2: Anything whole grain or healthy?
0: Has anyone bitten into one of those pizza bites yet?
5: It's all bread.
0: Really?
2: Yeah. Let's see. I'm gonna crack it open.
0: When I was in high school, we loved getting the. They were longer, but they were like pizza sticks.
4: Oh god, that's awful.
2: If you look at the inside of this pizza bite,
1: Menace, you're not wrong about the rice. It blows.
5: Yeah. Horrific.
0: Even the carrots.
1: The rice sucks.
4: And the sauce to dip it in somehow makes it worse.
0: Really?
1: Yeah.
0: Do you want some more?
4: It tastes like perfume.
2: The pizza bite has no meat in it. It's just mozzarella inside dough, and again, very little mozzarella. Like
4: try the sauce.
8: The sauce is, I kind of like the
4: sauce. No, you don't.
1: No.
0: I got a whole bucket for you.
2: A little watery.
4: No, it tastes like perfume. It doesn't taste like tomato sauce.
1: Okay, let me go with the orange chicken. I'll give the orange chicken, I'll give it a 6. It

0: could be way better if it wasn't microwaved.
1: Right.
0: And also then sitting out for another 15 minutes after it's microwaved. So that's number one. But also with a little bit more sauce on it, I think it, you know, it'd be better. But six is fine. That rice blows. That blows chunks. That is, I think that's worse than the fries.
2: Really?
1: Wow.
0: Because it has absolutely no taste. The only thing you taste are the little chunks of carrot.
3: Yeah.
0: That's it. Like but nothing else has any flavor whatsoever.
3: This is not good.
0: I bet you prisoners eat better.
4: Yeah.
1: Oh, this is institution food.
4: And this is low protein, too.
3: Very. I would give the chicken as a kid an orange chicken an 8. Because I'd be like, sweet, it's orange chicken day. But this, whatever you called this, a pizza bite.
4: The pizza parm bite.
3: This is
5: parm.
3: This is like styrofoam
4: parm
3: with no cheese and a sauce that is, I can't even explain the taste of this sauce.
5: Greg, I don't know what they're freaking out about the sauce.
2: Yeah,
3: are
2: the
3: you
2: sauce,
3: serious?
2: It's
5: jar spaghetti sauce.
6: You know what sauce it tastes like? It tastes like a Lunchables sauce.
4: That it smells like marinara.
2: It smells like ragu.
3: It doesn't taste like that. There's like a weird.
5: There's something wrong with her.
3: Tangy perfume.
4: Gina didn't finish hers. What do you want to take a bite out of
3: here,
4: it?
3: Here, please.
2: Okay, I'm keeping an open mind, Gina, and I'm trying it again again, and it's literally, think it's ragu.
0: Right. No,
3: maybe I haven't had ragu in a few years.
0: You know what I'm getting from that sauce? It's kind of like the SpaghettiOs.
3: Yes! That's the smell, too.
0: It's kind of like the SpaghettiOs sauce.
5: It's low grade, but it is just jar or canned sauce.
2: You can taste how cheap and low grade it is, but it doesn't make it terrible.
6: Like I said, it's a Lunchable sauce.
3: I feel bad that my kid is eating this.
4: Hey, and he's loving it, apparently.
3: And that's the problem.
0: Hey, nothing's stopping you from making a meal.
3: Guess what?
2: Yeah, give them an option.
3: I do it every day, and because school lunch is free, they can go around
0: school
3: you.
0: School lunch is free?
3: It is free.
4: Well, it should be. Look
0: and,
4: at that.
0: What?
3: And that's why they make their own choices.
0: Wait.
3: Yes.
6: Well, hold on.
0: How are the school lunches
3: in
0: free?
3: In the district he's in, even.
0: They're
3: it is
0: free.
6: I'll explain.
3: Zero charge.
6: I'll explain. So, you know how I brought up No Kid Hungry? So, No Kid Hungry... the charity, they'll feed the entire school, no matter.
0: So not just the kids who can't afford it.
6: Yeah, no matter what income level. So
0: that seems
6: free.
0: Like a waste.
3: Yeah. Yes, agreed.
0: They could be doing more for kids who really can't afford it.
3: And because of that, we don't control. I pack his lunch and it comes home untouched.
6: Yeah, but again,
3: because he can make his own choice because it's free.
6: They make it free for everybody because then you automatically show a divide between people.
3: Yeah.
6: If they're getting the meal that no one else is getting.
5: Poor kid should be shamed.
0: Well,
4: oh my God.
0: I'm not saying that, but I'm saying like, you know, you could actually, if there are kids who can easily bring in however much they would charge for this garbage.
3: Yep.
0: You can pay for it that way. You could take more kids other places. You could feed more kids who actually need
3: it. Just look district by district. If this is a low earning district, do it there. If it's a high earning district, they're fine.
0: And everybody knows who the poor kids are, by the way.
5: Yeah, thank you.
4: But charging for this would be a crime, honestly.
3: That's true.
4: Like, you can't pay for this.
2: And you learn in school.
6: I just want
2: to
6: say,
2: as a free lunch.
6: I do love No Kid Hungry. We don't. These meals are not from them.
4: No. This is not that.
0: Yeah. I wonder.
3: The kids love
4: But the
3: this.
4: Best part of this is I didn't bring enough for me to try, so I didn't have to eat any of it.
3: Lucky.
5: We should also be noting that this isn't just like a big out of a tray. These are little individually packaged.
4: Yes.
5: You just throw it in a microwave, hand it to a kid.
4: And like I think they're trying to get them through the line as fast as they can.
5: Yeah.
4: Just grab a box and go.
0: Yeah, they look like the meals that you like a gas station meal.
3: Yeah.
0: You know, that you would get from the little refrigerated section.
5: Now, how many of those would it take to fill you up today, Woody?
0: What?
5: How many of these little
3: packaged meals?
2: Entire
0: today?
2: Package.
5: Four or five?
0: Nah, I would say two.
5: Two and a half.
0: In the old days.
4: Burgers?
0: Oh, no, because the Zep Bound, man. Yeah. Like Meta says, that zaps it out.
2: In the olden days.
0: That zaps it out. But when I was a kid.
2: Four?
0: Oh, when I was a kid, I could have probably six of those things. Yeah. But I was skinny and active and played sports
4: but
0: and all this stuff.
4: Don't kids always come home starving to death every day?
0: Yeah, because you're always hungry.
6: Mm-hmm.
0: You're always hungry.
6: Stay hungry.
0: God, nobody want to trade for this garbage, though.
2: No.
0: I'll trade you my.
4: You guys rated it pretty high. I'm actually very surprised.
2: The orange chicken was.
0: The chicken was the best thing, and that's saying something.
4: Yeah.
5: I think overall, it's in the 5-6 range.
2: Yeah, not terrible.
3: Mid AF.
0: All right, well, hey, Morgan, thank you so much.
4: Yeah, you're welcome. Bon appetit.
3: That was eye-opening.
0: Thanks to your special ed cafeteria lady.
4: Oh, yeah.
0: Or is she?
4: Maybe I'm wrong.
2: Maybe it's a man.
4: Yeah. Maybe I'm throwing you off.
0: Right.
2: I don't know.
0: All right, more Woody Show's next. Hang on.
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0: Greg had a question about schools.
2: Yeah, I was talking to Menace and Sammy the other day about our high school experiences, how I didn't have a cafeteria, how we, when I was a freshman, there was a smoking section, et cetera, et cetera. And they both said to me, oh, well, what did you guys do during your free period? And I said, I don't even understand that question.
3: Like recess?
2: A free period.
4: Yeah,
2: like an entire period.
4: Well, you didn't have class.
3: Right.
5: What do you do?
3: And you could go on campus if you wanted.
2: Like mega nuclear what?
4: Yeah. No, so
2: what the hell is that?
0: We didn't have a free period. Yeah. It was study hall.
3: Right, yeah, study hall.
4: No, no, we got to leave campus. So
0: you did?
4: Yeah, my fourth period. But it's mostly like your junior, senior year you'll get this. So my fourth period class was a free period, and it ruled because all my friends also had this same free period. So we would go to my friend's house. We would drink 40s. We would cook chicken nuggets. We would shoot pellet guns in their backyard. And we would get drunk and ride bicycles in the backyard, too. That was fun. And then that's also when I got in that fight with that guy.
2: Oh,
4: remember
2: right.
4: that? I broke his nose.
2: Yep.
4: And he showed up and we fought.
0: You got to
4: in the
0: leave
4: house.
0: School.
3: In yeah. the middle yeah. of school. So
2: and
3: what's
2: that
3: the
2: was
3: point?
2: One period per day?
4: Yeah.
3: Yeah.
5: Why not just leave school an hour early or come an hour
3: late?
5: Well,
3: I mean, that depends on what open period you had. So
4: yeah,
3: like,
4: you didn't get to pick it.
3: Right. So, well, you could try to change it, manipulate it. But so for me at our school, most kids would do lunch. You leave at lunch at like 12:30 and then not come back because you would have open sixth period, which was after lunch. And so they would just take that and never come back. Now, for me, I also had open six with my friends. But if you had, I had cheer. If you had a sport or a seventh period, you would have to come back.
0: We were not allowed to leave the school. In fact, they had people who would be at the exits. And like, if you tried to leave the school, they go, hey, where are you going?
2: Mm-hmm.
0: You had to have like a, they called it a sign out pass.
5: Like a note.
0: Mm-hmm. Saying that your parents were picking you up or right. whatever. And then if you were trying to come back into the school, you already had to have something like you were coming back from a doctor's appointment or something like that.
3: Oh.
0: So there was no in it.
4: No.
0: It was like a concert
4: Dude.
0: Venue. No in and out privileges.
4: We had the best time. One of my favorite memories is, so we had a friend, his nickname was Parrot, and Parrot got really wasted on one of the bikes and he crashed into the side of the house while smoking a cigarette. And when he got up, the cigarette was all bent and hanging. So he got back on the bike and was riding around. Dude.
3: How did you have time?
5: Best and the brightest.
3: Yeah, this it is, was. You had a lot of time.
4: Because
0: this is school time.
2: This
4: yeah.
2: is so bizarre.
4: Yeah.
2: To me.
0: I know.
5: I mean, we could leave for lunch as seniors, but that's like 25 minutes.
3: Yeah.
0: That's the thing.
3: Yeah.
0: We weren't even allowed to leave for lunch period.
2: We had open campus. We could leave, but a free period was I've never
3: What's
2: heard of this until you guys brought
0: study
2: it up.
0: Study hall?
5: That's what we had.
2: That. No, it just had class. We had six periods, and you went to class each period.
0: Yeah, there was a study hall.
2: It was three, lunch, and then three.
0: And you were allowed. Now, you were allowed to put your head down and nap. Mm-hmm. Like, study hall, like, if you didn't have work to do, or you're just going to do it later when you got home as homework or whatever.
2: Just nap?
0: Yeah, so it was an open period, but it wasn't.
2: You had to be in that room.
0: But you had to be in that space. You had to be in that room.
2: You couldn't go get drunk and ride bikes?
0: Yeah. No, you couldn't do that. With Parrot? No, you couldn't do that.
4: Dude, this one time, Greg, you would love this. One time we made, like, these sexual claymation movies.
0: And we wonder why Menace can't read, spell,
3: everything makes sense.
0: Do math.
5: DUIQ makes a lot of sense.
0: Yeah, making a lot more sense now.
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7: Mostly cloudy today with a high of 79, then partly cloudy overnight as lows drop to 65 tomorrow, brings partly cloudy skies again. Highs in the low 80s with south winds around 10. Tomorrow night, lows hold in the mid-60s under partly cloudy skies as winds shift west at 10. Saturday looks fair, with highs similar, again in the low 80s. Then on Sunday, showers and thunderstorms could move in, with temperatures back near 82.
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2: Mostly cloudy today with a high of 79, then partly cloudy overnight as lows drop to 65 tomorrow, brings partly cloudy skies again. Highs in the low 80s with south winds around 10. Tomorrow night, lows hold in the mid-60s under partly cloudy skies as winds shift west at 10. Saturday looks fair, with highs similar, again in the low 80s. Then on Sunday, showers and thunderstorms could move in, with temperatures back near 82.
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1: Mostly cloudy today with a high of 79, then partly cloudy overnight as lows drop to 65 tomorrow, brings partly cloudy skies again. Highs in the low 80s with south winds around 10. Tomorrow night, lows hold in the mid-60s under partly cloudy skies as winds shift west at 10. Saturday looks fair, with highs similar, again in the low 80s. Then on Sunday, showers and thunderstorms could move in, with temperatures back near 82.
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Greg Allman fans, here's something worth putting on your calendar. It is Ben Scott. 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

0: Chrissy Hynde of The Pretenders. She's got a bone to pick, and this time it's not with another musician. Wait until you hear what everyday email sign-off she says she's just not buying. Fill you in on that here in the next few minutes. I am Ben Scott.
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woman Chrissy Hynde is getting people talking over something pretty ordinary, email etiquette. She jumped over on social media asking when everyone started signing emails with hugs, saying she's just not the huggy type and wondering if it's all part of therapy culture or just too much oversharing. She even took a shot at people ending emails with "stay safe." But after hearing from fans, she softened her stance, joking that maybe everyone does need a hug, and signed her follow-up post with hugs. So that just goes to prove even rock stars can change their tune. But yeah, Chrissy Hynde, you had to have known with what social media has turned into nowadays. You were getting plenty of attacks for that take.

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7: Mostly cloudy today with a high of 79, then partly cloudy overnight as lows drop to 65. Tomorrow brings partly cloudy skies again. Highs in the low 80s with south winds around 10. Tomorrow night, lows hold in the mid-60s under partly cloudy skies as winds shift west at 10. Saturday looks fair, with highs similar, again in the low 80s. Then on Sunday, showers and thunderstorms could move in, with temperatures back near 82.
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Thank you for spending time with us. We always appreciate that. I am Ben Scotts, and Phil Collins sharing one of the most personal stories of his life. In a new interview, the 75-year-old revealed he spent 7 months in the hospital after a 2023 health crisis brought on by years of alcohol abuse. Collins says his kidneys and other organs were shutting down, and his family was even discussing whether to keep him on life support. Thankfully, he pulled through and says he hasn't had a drink since. He also admitted he'd still love to find love again, but isn't sure it'll happen because he doesn't get out much. And if you followed the career of Phil Collins, some of those times he found love cost him quite a bit of money in alimony, if you know what I mean. So here's hoping Phil Collins just has a great time as he gets inducted into the Rock and Roll Hall of Fame here for a second time at the tail end of this year, and good health to him moving forward.

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0: Our Wisconsin State Fair is celebrating 175 years, and they've got a giant new Ferris wheel, award-worthy food, and the return of a favorite tradition. All those details on the way. It is Ben Scott's.
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Ben Scott's with you, and the Wisconsin State Fair is back, and it's a big one, celebrating 175 years here in 2026, and one of the biggest attractions this year is the new America 250 wheel. It stands 230 feet tall with views stretching up to 14 miles, and even better, rides are free. Food is, of course, a huge part of the fun, and Wisconsin-inspired vendor Badger Bites is once again in the running for a Sporkies and Drinkies Award with its deep-fried horacha balls. After last year's fair ended a day early because of historic flooding, organizers are looking forward to sunny opening weekend and the return of the State Fair Parade on August 11th. Grab all the details over at wystatefair.com. Cream Puffs, of course, a big part of the State Fair, and the musical acts as well. So it's going to be a lot of fun this year. So hopefully I see you out at the Wisconsin State Fair this year.

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As we all are counting down to the start, the return of football, I should say, Badger Hoops, they have dropped their non-conference schedule. We'll take a look at that here in about 12 minutes. It is Ben Scott.

Ben Scott's with you, and as summer continues to roll on, Badger Hoops not too far away. And they have dropped their non-conference schedule, and there's some pretty good games on the upcoming calendar. If you have not seen that, Zabunky will open the regular season at home in early November before heading to the Bahama Mar Invitational in the Bahamas. December is where things really get good. The Badgers and Golden Eagles of Marquette, they will renew that rivalry at the Fiserv Forum, followed by road games at Villanova and Auburn. Those three games really could go a long way as well in shaping the Badgers' NCAA tournament resume before Big Ten play gets underway, which, as we know, just everyone in the Big Ten just beats up on each other all season long. So, as summer continues to just disappear on us and the countdown

0: A bad habit you won't want to break.
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0: With the Packers back at training camp, Micah Parsons isn't putting a date yet on when he'll be back, but he does say, wonder how good he'll be when he is. We'll hear from the star pass rusher here in roughly 15 minutes. I am Ben Scott.
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6: Partly cloudy today with highs near 81, and skies stay partly cloudy tonight as lows dip into the mid-60s. Tomorrow brings intervals of clouds and sun, temperatures climbing to the mid-80s, south winds steady at 10. Tomorrow night, a brief thunderstorm is possible, lows holding in the mid-60s. Saturday looks mostly clear. Highs in the low 80s, lows again in the mid-60s. Sunday brings a chance for rain, with highs similar in the low 80s.

But it's saying there's a real chance he could be back by week 6 when the Packers host his former team, the Dallas Cowboys, under the lights at mighty Lambeau Field. Parsons says his rehab has been more involved than Tucker Kraft's because of the meniscus injury, but he's attacking it with one goal, to come back even better than before. And if you're wondering if he'll be the same player, Parsons says the only question should be just how good he'll be when he returns. You gotta love hearing that, don't you? As a Packer fan, gets you excited for the return of Micah Parsons and just excited in general for some Packer football. Wow. So it's just crazy how quickly summer is flying by and how soon football is gonna be here.

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I don't know about your area of Wisconsin where you live, but where I live here in southern Wisconsin, e-bikes seem to be all the rage for kids. And we've got some advice here from a group of Wisconsin doctors about what's sending more kids to the ER with serious injuries from those bikes. We'll discuss in about 15 minutes.

If your kids or grandkids are riding e-bikes or e-scooters, here's something to keep in mind. It is Ben Scott. Doctors at Children's Wisconsin say they're seeing a sharp increase in serious injuries, sometimes as many as 5 cases during a single ER shift. They say the crashes can look like motorcycle accidents more than typical bike wrecks because of the higher speeds these e-bikes travel. Their biggest advice, talk with your young riders about safety and make sure they're wearing the right helmets. There are e-bike rated or motorcycle helmets, which will provide much better protection than a standard bike helmet. So that's something I never thought of. I see e-bikes throughout my neighborhood here in southern Wisconsin all the time. And I didn't realize that there's a special helmet that's rated for e-bikes, or maybe

Maybe even a motorcycle helmet should be worn. So if you've got a friend, a kid, a grandchild, whatever it may be, that has taken up this e-bike craze, you may want to make sure they're wearing the right helmet. Some good advice there from Wisconsin doctors.

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Authentic, raw, and unapologetic.

0: Brand new graphic novel, which pays tribute to Janis Joplin, is on the way. And it'll be here in time for Christmas. Details on that for you in about 12 minutes. I am Ben Scott.
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2: Tonight brings partly cloudy skies with lows near 65. Tomorrow looks much the same, partly cloudy with highs near 84 and south winds around 10. Tomorrow night stays partly cloudy with lows again in the mid-60s. Saturday turns mostly clear with a high in the low 80s, and then Sunday could bring some showers with highs near 82.
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0: Wake up every morning with me, Bravey, Greg, Menace, and Seabass. 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

Thank you for hanging out. I am Ben Scottson. One of rock's most unforgettable voices is being celebrated in a brand new way. Janis Joplin's Pearl is a new 128-page graphic novel, which will arrive in October. It tells the story of Janis's rise from the San Francisco music scene to becoming a cultural icon. The book promises an intimate look at her life, passion, and music. Collectors will even have the chance to grab special editions that include a poster, t-shirt, enamel pin, and more. Now, this will hit shelves October the 28th. Pre-orders are underway over on the Janis Joplin website. And as I mentioned, that will be here just in time for the holiday season. So, a great book, a great option for the classic rocker on your shopping list.

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0: Happy Thursday, sunshine. I appreciate you listening. I'm Dylan. The next wellness drink could be a healthy beer, finally, something we can get behind. And it's Ball. No, it's Dad's Wet Soggy Sock. We're going to talk about Adam Sandler as well.
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Henry Rollins, you know, not just an actor. The punk guys probably think about Black Flag when I say Henry Rollins and not some of the stuff that he's acted in. Henry Rollins gave us a book back in the 90s called Get in the Van about him joining Black Flag. He's going to give us another new book. This will be out May 2nd of next year, and it will be titled Bait Dog Boy. Henry's quote, "I have no desire to be a savior. I'd rather accept, absorb, adapt, fight, and break that which seeks to break me." Wow. Now that's a statement.

0: I want to talk to you about this because I just feel like this is next level. The first rock band to issue a complaint line. Yeah, if you go to one of their shows, there's a number you can call if you're unhappy with their performance. We'll talk more about this in just a few minutes.
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8: Tonight brings partly cloudy skies with lows near 65. Tomorrow looks much the same, partly cloudy with highs near 84 and south winds around 10. Tomorrow night stays partly cloudy with lows again in the mid-60s. Saturday turns mostly clear with a high in the low 80s, and then Sunday could bring some showers with highs near 82.
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Queens of the Stone Age, are you a fan of that band? They're on tour with Foo Fighters right now. They've been around for quite a while. They did something that I think is next level. So Queens of the Stone Age have opened up a complaint line. They're asking people to call and air out their gripes and grievances. And they say they'll each be reviewed, all these complaints, and you might actually get an answer if you call the line. I got so excited. What if we all could have a complaint line? There's been times in all of our lives when people aren't happy with us. So we could just say, listen, poopy pants, here's the number, call it, and I will, I'll get back with you.

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